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0: kids? 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
1: yeah.
0: see me stick 9-inch nails to each one of my eyelids?
1: Uh-huh.
0: Wanna copy me and do exactly like I did? Uh-huh. 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
1: Hey, this is John Mayer.
2: Hey, I'm Adele.
1: Two things to know about me. Number one, I love the Bay Area. Number two, I love Alice 97.3.

0: Alice 97.3, Sarah and Vinny, Alice's morning show. We are live this morning without Sarah. Mace is in, though.
1: Yo.
0: Mason from Middays is in with us the rest of the week. We've got Bob over there. We'll check in with everybody's bottle rock here in 1 second. First, let me tell you that I'm seeing blue skies over downtown San Francisco, and yet it was raining on my way in. So
2: what?
0: It's a mix out there. Yeah, there was actual rain on the ground and windshield wipers and everything. So weather-wise, morning clouds, drizzle possible, partial clearing at least. About 70 is the high. It'll stay cool on the coast. So we all are off the Bottle Rock weekend.
2: Oh, yeah. Oh,
0: I saw so these fun. Two. I didn't see you. I don't know what your deal is.
3: I only went on Friday.
0: Ah!
3: I had to go to a wedding on Saturday.
0: Oh, right.
3: In Slow.
0: Was it good?
3: Oh, man, dude. One of the best parties I've ever been to in my life.
0: Oh, man, dude.
3: Yeah. I'll tell you all about it. But Bottle Rock was... The weather could not have been more beautiful.
1: Oh, this is perfect. Right? Now I was
3: really
1: so worried it was going to be hot.
0: Had you been before?
1: No, it was my first.
3: Me too.
0: Had you been before?
2: Oh, yeah.
0: Okay. All right, go on.
3: Did you see the... I got to see Lord. Teddy Swims had great vocals. I ate all the food. I didn't realize it was a...

0: BYO blanket situation. Luckily, my friend knew who
1: Where
0: I went.
1: Where would you sit, though? There's like...
0: No, at the main stage, they have a whole section completely closed off. It's just for blankets.
2: I watched the Foo Fighters from the grass on the floor.
0: That is so... I mean...
3: In the VIP section.
2: I don't know what... I don't know if that was or wasn't.
1: Oh. Yeah, you were in.
2: Was I?
1: The entire on-air staff, for the most part, was in GA this year, which is weird. But it was a crowd of fans. I got stopped so many times by people, listeners, and I'm standing there at one point and I just hear this woman go, Maddie's always got nice shoes on. And I turned around and they're like, are you Matt? I'm like, yeah.
2: That's great. Like,
1: yeah, it was great. A lot of
0: You looked great, Maddie, by the way. I saw the pics of all you guys. You guys looked great.
2: It was a lot of fun. So, Mason, you were in broadcasting live.
3: Yes. I had so much fun. And? So much fun. I couldn't have asked for a better thing to work. I mean, I could have been folding sweaters at the Gap. You know what I mean? So not a bad gig. Not a bad gig at all.
2: No, radio.
3: And I got to meet your daughters.
2: And
3: your wife.
0: Oh, man, I'm so jealous.
2: For me, it was a worry or a concern. Bottle Rock is, I love it, but it was bringing the kids. It's just this whole, please let this go well. Oh, I don't want to listen to it. Because kids can ruin stuff.
3: Right.
2: Maybe you've heard.
3: Mm-hmm.
1: I was driving up, windows down, music up loud. And I was like, I love driving up to Napa. And for a minute, I'm like, I wonder how Vinny's drive is going.
2: It went fine. And the whole show went, like, everything went great. We walked in. I don't know how many entrances there are, but the one we came in had the roller disco right there. And both of my kids went, can we please, Daddy? Please? Hey, okay, yes, let's go. So the first thing we did was roller boogie for an hour. Like, I was getting texts from Danae. And she's like, where the... I'm roller boogieing. I don't know. What do you want me to say? I can't get to the booth yet. I did get over there, though, and it was really nice that we had... I love Danae, and I love that we were set up out there. That's all it comes down to. Like, we should be out there,
1: and
2: right?
1: It was busy the whole, like, there were listeners the whole time. There are, I'm always just overwhelmed with, like, how many folks are, you know, you do this every day, you forget sometimes that there are a ton of people that, like, you're part of their morning, but they were all coming up, and they were all at the stand, and we got to hang out with, you know, with Live 105 as well. Marcy was there, and it was a lot of fun.
2: Oh, you saw Marcy?
1: Oh, yeah.
3: Oh, I became good friends with Marcy. She's my new favorite person.
2: Is that right? I love her.
3: Yes. Love her.
2: What you guys were broadcasting at the same spot?
3: We were braiding each other's hair. We made friendship bracelets. We shared secrets and we did face masks. It was a great time.
2: All right. So,
3: but your daughters, I want to go back to how beautiful your daughters are and your wife, and they are so cute. I love your little one the most because I love that age.
2: Where
3: you can give them a
2: great
3: nickel to just, you know, brush her hair or something.
2: It's a good age. Seven. Ugh. Everyone, seven. That's a good age. Last night,
1: lock it in.
2: I decided last night around four, it was actually yesterday around 4 p.m. I just went, I don't know why I'm going to sit here and wait for bed. And I just went surfing. I just said, screw it. I'm going to go surfing at night or in the evening and deal with the traffic, which wasn't that bad. I don't know if you guys hit bad traffic for Bottle Rock.
3: No, really. On the way there, it took me forever.
2: It did?
3: Yeah.
1: I mean, I expected it on the way there. It wasn't any worse than any other year, I thought.
2: I came in the late afternoon, zero traffic.
1: Yeah.
2: None. And then I hit none last night at, you know, it was Memorial Day. So I expected, I'm going to be screwed just getting down to the beach. And I wasn't. So I don't know if people didn't fulfill that, like, everybody's hitting the road thing or not.
3: But well, I think they left on Friday. You didn't leave on Friday, right?
2: No,
3: yeah.
2: But I was thinking last night would be pretty busy still, and it
1: wasn't.
2: Yeah,
1: I think it would be people going home.
2: Mm-hmm. Anyway, it was super cool to just get out and get wet and enjoy. Like, I closed the weekend out in style. But anyway, the kids had the best time. It was super cool. I got to let them watch a rock and roll show. They watched the Foo Fighters do their thing.
1: What'd they think?
2: They liked it. They don't like it as much as they would have liked, you know, Taylor Swift.
3: Right, obviously.
0: Because they have taste.
2: Yeah, they do have taste. Well, I love the Foo Fighters, so for me, that was exactly what I needed to get from the show.
1: And they always put on the show you want. Like, he knows how to hit some old stuff, some, you know, work in all the ones you want to hear.
2: That's the guy from
1: some
2: Nirvana,
1: covers.
2: But he is so obviously, like, schooled in rock. There he does the intros. Our guy on electric guitar over there, and they. I was like, he's doing old school rock concert stuff.
1: Oh, and break the string, and then yeah. All right, you play this right now.
2: Yeah,
1: right?
2: Yeah. That was great.
1: That was really cool to see. And
2: the Foo Fighters on Saturday were great.
1: He's a storyteller. Uh-huh. He knows how to engage an audience. I saw Busta Rhymes. That guy was a storyteller, too. He talked a lot. But it was just, you know, you forget, like, somebody like that who I had no idea how many songs I knew from Busta Rhymes until he performed. I'm like, oh, wow.
2: You've been on a million things.
1: Yeah. Mm-hmm.
3: Did you guys see John Stamos?
2: What? No.
3: John Stamos was there.
2: Did you see John Stamos?
3: I saw John Stamos.
1: Did you say anything?
3: No.
1: Why not?
3: Because he was too far away. You didn't go, John Stamos, over here.
2: No. It's me.
3: But apparently.
2: Mason.
3: And he was like, oh, right. Mason, I remember you. No, but Ludacris knows me.
0: Was he there?
3: He was there.
2: And you said hi to him?
3: No, I didn't.
2: What?
3: I know. I didn't get backstage in time to see him.
2: Do you have his number in your phone?
3: No. We don't have that kind of relationship.
2: What do I know?
3: Well, he did tell me I could be his hoe in this area code, though, so there was that. Ludacris said, I interviewed him like years ago.
2: Is that a compliment?
3: I think so.
0: Oh, for sure.
3: We're going to go with it for sure. He told me that he peeped my hips. I have like a whole interview recorded with him saying this. So I was going to send it to him on TikTok and remember.
1: HR!
3: Yeah, remember when you told me that I'm cashing in my chips.
2: Bottle Rock, if you didn't go, we're just, you know, sort of reliving this moment. Finally, we're all back together in the studio. But if you didn't go, consider it next year. It is really well done, super fun. I thought it was organized. I went and didn't hit traffic. I know that I must have timed it just right, but we rolled right into town, got a parking spot, and rolled right into the show.
3: You know what I was surprised, though, with, I mean, it's centered around wine and music, but I was surprised that there were no people that I saw for the most part that were sloppy and, you know what I mean, falling down. I only saw one girl cry, which is impressive.
0: I saw somebody cry,
3: like,
0: too.
3: The end of the night, like, I don't know where I was going, that kind of thing.
1: Oh, that was you when I saw you coming out of the entrance and you had no idea where your parking lot was.
3: Yeah, that was me a little bit.
1: I'm walking in my car and I see Mason on the side of the road doing a circle. Why?
4: Where am I?
1: Do you know where my parking lot is? And I'm like, I don't know either.
3: Yeah, well, I wanted to look cute, so I wore a dress and heels because I am a stupid woman. And couldn't find my parking lot, and the police were yelling at me. I came out the wrong entrance, and he's like, you look like a white girl that won't get into any trouble. You look safe. And I was like, okay. So I came out the wrong place, and I got lost. It was good times. I took a rickshaw the next day, so I didn't have to worry about it. The blisters on the bottoms of my feet, ginormous.
2: Really?
3: Oh, like huge water blisters.
0: The heels was a crazy choice. Have you never been to a music festival at all? Like,
3: no, not really my thing.
0: That's just insane.
3: I looked adorable, so
0: You did look adorable. It really worked out.
3: Humble me.
2: So this is our Bottle Rock adventure. We had a great time. We're going to do some trash for you. By the way, Sarah, again, is out all week, and Mason's in, and she's going to do trash for us now, which is brought to us by...
3: Oh, you want me to tell you?
1: It's on that show sheet.
3: Brought to you by Fremont Bank.
1: I don't think that's
3: yours. Nope, that's not it. I'm not seeing anything else.
0: Do love Fremont Bank, though.
3: Do love Fremont Bank. Who doesn't love Fremont Bank?
1: Bruno Mars.
3: Oh, that's brought to you by? Okay.
1: Yeah.
3: My bad. Bruno Mars tickets all this week. Listen at 905, 1205, and 505 for the code word. And then when you hear it, you head on over to RadioAlice.com to enter it for your chance to win a pair of tickets to Bruno Mars on October 10th. Levi's Stadium, courtesy of Live Nation. That's going to be a really good show. Bruno Mars, I mean, he's tiny, but he puts on a big
2: show. He's been rolling around the country already, and I've seen reviews, and I even saw some pictures, and he's got a killer, killer stadium show. So it's going to be really good.
3: Yeah, even if he is only, what, like 5'4"?
4: He's so tiny. I just want to strap him to my chest in a baby Bjorn.
0: All I can think about is when I hear Bruno Mars is the picture of him standing next to Taylor Swift.
3: Yes,
0: I think
3: me too.
0: The Victoria's Secret fashion show or some award show or something. And she is like a whole person taller than
3: him.
0: It's hilarious.
3: It looks photoshopped. He looks like a child. That's why I love it. All right, so let's get right into it, shall we? Some sad news. Hip hop icon, Rob Bass. Of DJ Easy Rock Duo. He just died at 59 years of age after a private cancer battle.
2: I'm glad you had that ready. Crank that up. When I was 18 in Mexico, this is when I lived in San Diego, in Mexico, this song would come. I would lose my friends every time. I'd be chasing someone or talking to someone or doing something. I'd lose every... This would come on and everybody would hit the floor. Crank that up.
5: Come to my microphone because I get stupid. I mean outrageous. Stay away from me. It's a contagious.
2: So I listened... We of course, like, saw the post. I think it was on Instagram where I saw it. And I guess he had cancer, huh?
3: Yeah, yeah. Oh. He just turned 59, too, like 4 days after celebrating his birthday. So sad.
1: I don't remember what I had for lunch yesterday, but I remember every word of this song.
2: This
1: was just one that got... I was telling Jason this morning, you didn't go to any dancing event, anywhere where people were dancing where this song did not get played ever.
2: So this would have been 88? 89.
3: That's what it says, yeah. 88.
2: Oh,
3: 88. Yep.
2: Yeah,
1: that was a good year.
2: Oh, it was good. Anyway, rest in peace, Rob Bass.
3: Poor guy. Ugh. I just feel like so many celebrities are dying, or am I just like paying attention to it more lately? Well,
1: as we get older.
3: I mean, I'm a little bit worried about that, because isn't that where you start to, I mean, what age do you start losing friends? Too dark? Too much?
0: No, my dad actually always says that. He's 80, and he's always like, oh, outlived another one whenever somebody he knows dies or a celebrity he grew up with dies.
3: Your parents, how long did they wait till they had you if your dad's 80?
0: Well, I was a surprise.
3: Oh, yeah. A gift.
0: A blessing.
3: A blessing, a blessing.
2: Outlived another one. What's your dad's name again?
0: Tom.
2: Tom? Sheesh.
3: My dad's turning 80 this year. I want to plan a birthday party for him. A surprise.
2: I'm sure that would be fun.
3: He loves parties.
1: You might kill him with a surprise.
3: My parents, by the way, all of a sudden are much more social than I am. And I just, they're doing things. They never return my phone calls. Isn't it like supposed to be vice versa? I'm supposed to be so busy and don't call my parents back. No, they're too busy for me. My mom's got Pilates. She's got lunch with the girls. She's got... like all these different classes, and I'm like, I should really step up my game.
2: Well, that's, I believe, retirement is supposed to look like.
3: Well, she's been retired for a long time, and they're just now doing things. My mom was a teacher. She never would go out on a school night. Like, we could never even do, like, a dinner because she had to wake up early.
2: That's how I'm living.
3: Oh, Lord have mercy. Okay, so rumor has it that Miley Cyrus might already be married. Again.
0: I thought they were married.
2: Another one.
3: That's
2: of
3: what
2: these,
3: people are asking.
2: We're going to marry quietly and then we'll throw the wedding. Ugh.
0: Well, she already got married publicly. So to Liam.
3: Well, and this guy is very different. I mean, he's like the same size as her, for starters.
0: You can't even see his face, Vinny. He's got so much crazy hair going on.
2: I see a picture, yeah.
3: Yeah. And he's a, he's an artist as well, right?
0: Yeah, I believe so.
2: I don't know that guy.
3: I don't know him either, but if he treats her well, that's all that's important, because we know the other one didn't do that.
2: What is the dude's name?
3: It doesn't even have his name. Oh, Mirando? No. Yeah, Mirando. I think that's his last name.
2: Let's see.
3: Max Mirando.
2: Musician and drummer, best known with his post-punk band called Lily.
3: Not familiar.
2: I'm not either. 27-year-old dude.
3: Okay. Oh, so she's an older woman. I like that. I like him young and impressionable, too.
2: I like Miley a lot. I hope she's happy. I really, like, I've grown to respect her a lot.
3: She looks amazing these days, too, like the bangs and everything. And this guy seems probably, like, a better fit, because I still remember that video of her and the Hemsworth, and she, like, licked his cheek, and he reprimanded her on the red carpet.
0: Don't you ever behave.
3: Yeah. And it's like, do you not know who you married?
0: Ugh.
3: Embrace this.
0: Mm-hmm. Yeah, she just got her Hollywood star, or whatever they call it, Walk of Fame star. She looked insanely good. Her Versace dress. She's an icon. I can't wait to watch her age and see what she does next.
3: I didn't realize that you have to pay for your own star, which kind of takes out the cool factor for it.
2: Yeah, I don't know why. A lot of times people get those right as a movie's being released and the movie company. Yeah.
0: Right, it's definitely part of the PR tour now.
2: Right, so I don't know what she's got coming up that she decided to do that now. But
0: she's the youngest person to ever get one.
2: Really?
0: Mm-hmm.
1: Wow.
2: Well, she was working when she was what, 7, 8? She's probably my kid's age.
3: Well, she's the whole family thing. I think her mom is dating, her mom married the guy that her sister was dating. There's like some
2: so
3: mess.
2: Gross.
3: So gross.
2: So gross.
3: So gross. In a little bit kind of local news, Zendaya and Tom Holland recently adopted their third dog from a shelter while visiting Zendaya's family in Oakland.
0: Old yeah, Tom. She grew up here.
3: What kind of dog is it? Is
1: it's an Oakland dog.
3: It's an Oakland dog.
1: It's got to be part pit bull.
3: There's no picture of the dog. I need pictures of the dog.
0: That would be sharing way too much for them for you to see a picture of their dog. Which, they would never show us that.
3: Did you guys hear about that thing? I think I asked you about this, about the there's this collar and AI that's going to be able to translate your dogs and your cats, your meows and your barks. And I'm very excited about that.
0: That's not possible.
3: Yes, Mason. It is. They no, said it's that it's not. Going to. That AI will be able to, within like 97% accuracy.
0: That doesn't make any sense.
1: I'll tell you where it's needed. Freddy Boy, my dog, has been moaning and making noises and like yipping once in a while, just touching him. I'm taking him to the vet today, but like I have no idea what's going on with him. Like that's what I would use it for. Like, tell me what hurts. Where are you?
3: No, yeah.
1: Where are you aching, sir?
2: Yeah, that's a bummer.
1: Yeah.
3: I think Linda just curses at me all the time. Like, I think that's all it is. Expletives. I don't think she likes me. That's fine. All I do is feed her. And support her and love her and squish her.
0: That's what it's like to be a mom. That's what Sarah always says.
3: Really?
0: Yeah. You do everything for them and they're so ungrateful.
3: Oh, that sounds about right. Alex Earle, who is 25 years old, appears to be hinting at a rumored fling with Tom Brady, who is 48, as she reveals her taboo dating preferences, which we were all kind of, where were they hanging out? The Super Bowl or no.
1: It was after,
3: I mean, there's been rumors for a while.
1: Yeah, it was after one event that they were at a party together. And I think it was the Super Bowl. It was one of the Super Bowl parties that they were kind of canoodling a little bit.
3: I mean, if I wouldn't be. I'd be dropping hints left and right. I'd be like, what? Is that a Brady over there? I would be telling everyone everything, all of the details. So she was on an episode of her YouTube series, Get Real With Me. And she kind of gave some little hints that she recently followed his ex-wife into he was following his ex-wife into a modeling career, and they had an exchange at the Super Bowl. So interesting. She seems to have moved on, so I guess I would want to, you know, try to make her jealous with
2: is this
3: hot
2: YouTube
3: 25 year old
2: she's talking on. Is that her podcast?
3: Yes.
2: And it's called what again?
3: It's called Get Real With Me. It's her YouTube series.
2: You know about that?
1: No, I mean, I know she does it, but it's not a podcast that I see charting or anything right now.
3: Oh.
1: But,
3: no.
1: But I think it's more focused. She's more video focused, as she should be. She's
3: right.
1: Beautiful.
3: They were talking about enjoying the maturity that comes with dating older men, which that's never been my thing. I have a good relationship with my dad.
2: Is that what that means?
3: Sometimes.
0: You know, daddy issues.
3: Yeah, okay. I've always dated younger or my same age.
1: Hmm. What's wrong with a man if he is there something fundamentally wrong with a dude if he dates people that are younger?
3: It depends. Like, yeah, if you're dating, do you have a 19-year-old friend who's a dude? No.
1: Let's just say I'm 52 and I've went on dates with someone who's 34. Is that
3: 30?
1: Too young?
3: I think is okay. In the 20s, we've got a problem.
1: Okay.
3: I mean, it's very different mindset in your 20s versus your 30s.
0: I'm 31 and I would never date somebody in their 50s.
3: I wouldn't either, but I'm getting real close to it and it's not that far away, so I really shouldn't be judgmental anymore.
2: What you guys are saying is you will look at someone's age difference and decide that that's gross.
3: Yeah. Mm-hmm.
1: Definitely Bob. She's hardcore.
2: Yeah, she's already shut that stuff down. Okay.
3: Well, I've gone out. It's not for me. It's not so much like a looks thing, but I don't want to be embarrassed by someone who like doesn't get it. And I tried going on one date once and he was like making dad jokes with the bartender. And I was just, I was mortified.
1: Note to self, no dad jokes.
2: Speaking of, you said you've set up a date for this week.
3: Yes, I did.
2: And what's that all about?
3: I'm going to put my toe back in the dating pool.
2: This is someone you met at Bottle Rock?
3: Someone asked for my number at Bottle Rock, and he was like, I live in San Francisco. I was like, oh, my God, that's amazing. And I never get asked out in public, ever. Like, it's happened, like, one other time. It's usually...
1: Really?
3: No, never. I don't look very nice, I think, is part of the problem.
2: Like, nice? Like, a nice
3: resting,
2: person?
3: Yeah, I don't look like a nice person.
2: All right.
1: I was going to say, you did look nice this week.
3: Thank you. I did shower. So there's that, and I brush my hair.
2: Well, good. When is this?
3: I think we're going to go out on either Wednesday or Thursday. We haven't decided yet.
2: All right.
1: Oh, make it Wednesday so we can talk about it on Thursday.
3: Okay.
1: Well, I guess we can talk about it on Friday.
2: Either way.
3: Yeah. Either way. But I'm excited. But I haven't been on a date in a long time, and I get nervous, and then I have verbal diarrhea, so I might need some pointers on what, you know, what not to do, because I don't want to embarrass myself. I'm just like nervous already.
2: You know what's weird about dating? It's really easy. Just try to have fun.
3: Oh, it's really easy. Yeah,
2: it
3: just
2: is.
3: Be yourself.
2: Oh,
3: go for sure. That's a good
2: fun.
3: Idea.
2: Yeah.
0: I mean, well, it depends, I guess, what you want out of the date. Like, so is this someone you know, or is this a blind date?
3: Blind date. Well, dating app.
0: Oh, dating app. Okay. So I guess it's like, are you trying to, you know?
3: Well, I'd met him at.
0: Or are you looking for a lifetime partner?
3: Well, I should take that back. I have two. I have the guy who asked me on
0: two dates.
3: Well, I haven't. Nothing's set in stone yet,
0: and
3: is
0: Ludacris
3: what I'm saying. So the guy who asked for my phone number at Bumper Shoot, and then I matched with somebody on a dating app. So I have two, and I have to figure out which one I want to go out with, or both of them.
0: Both.
3: For the story, for the plot,
0: of
3: right?
0: Of course.
3: Okay.
1: Is sex on the table on a first date with
3: Whoa.
1: You?
3: Whoa. Wow.
1: I'm
3: still a virgin, you know? I haven't met the one, and
1: because it always is for a guy, I'll say that. Like,
0: I don't think that's true.
2: It's not always, I don't always go there. Yeah. On dates.
3: I'm just, oh my God, just even talking about it, I've got like, I'm getting hot.
0: No,
3: I'm
0: it's
3: like
0: 6:30 a.m. It's an insane question.
3: I used to go on dates all the time, and now I'm just like, I'm so nervous. I haven't done it in forever.
2: You'll be good. You're going to have fun.
0: We can go for a pre-date drink if you want.
3: Do you
0: want to
3: like
0: nerves.
3: Maybe go to the same restaurant and you can spy on me?
0: I would love that for the pot.
3: And you could like go like this, don't do that. It's like X.
0: I'll give you thumbs up, re-encouragement.
3: Yeah, yeah, yeah.
0: Okay, cool. I'll wear all black.
3: Okay.
0: So I'm
3: not kidding.
0: No one sees me.
3: All right.
0: All right, let's do it.
3: I'm so nervous. Okay, you guys want some more?
2: One more gossip?
3: Yeah, one more. Are you familiar with Brandy Glanville?
2: Yeah.
3: Okay, so she is convinced, you know, her face is looking a little wonky these days.
2: We've all heard the stories that something, like she was saying it might be a parasite.
3: Yeah,
2: and then she
3: all
2: was
3: of these
2: saying
3: different
2: it's
3: things.
2: Just bad, like overdone plastic surgery. So what's the story?
3: Now she thinks she has a sexually transmitted ringworm in her throat. So this is why I will not be having sex on a first date. I don't want ringworm in my throat.
2: I have so many things to say to that, but you don't have to. Never mind.
3: I don't owe him anything. Thanks.
2: No, that's not the. It doesn't matter.
3: Okay.
2: I don't know. So she's what? Got a scratchy throat, or
3: that's what she's saying? Why her face looks weird?
2: Oh, that's what the excuse. That's
3: yes.
2: Okay.
3: I didn't even think that. Is that a thing? I think she made it up.
2: Well. It certainly
3: ringworm?
2: Left us all sitting here.
3: Has anyone
2: wondering.
3: Ever had ringworm?
2: Ringworm.
3: Show of hands? No.
0: It sounds vaguely familiar.
1: I mean, I know of ringworm. I've seen it. I know what it is. It actually makes a ring.
3: What do you get it from?
1: I don't know. You just catch it.
3: We need a doctor on the show.
0: We do.
1: Nah.
3: It sounds gross, and it sounds awful, and
2: while
3: it sounds...
2: While ringworm is a highly contagious skin infection caused by a fungus, it does not typically live on the surface of the skin. They do not naturally thrive inside warm, moist environments like your mouth or throat. So she's making that up.
3: I mean, she looks terrifying, and I hate to say this because I don't fully believe it, but her behavior used to be so horrendous. And she was so awful to people, and I'm a little bit of karma could possibly be.
2: Well, I mean, I don't know. I don't watch those shows, but isn't that the job?
3: To overshare and be awful?
2: Mean, well,
3: no, you're not wrong.
2: Nice
3: you're not wrong.
2: On
3: you're
2: those
3: right.
2: Shows.
3: You're right.
2: Do they get famous and get highly paid when they're
3: true.
2: Being like, you know, hey, I crocheted you a blanket.
3: But I still feel bad for her that Leanne Rimes took her man and just kind of, you know, destroyed her life. And might be going on the Beverly Hills Real Housewives.
2: Who?
3: Leanne Rimes was like rumored to be going on, which that's
2: her.
3: The show that Brandy was kicked off of. So, God, she stole her man and her TV show? Right in the feels.
2: That's it?
3: That's
2: okay.
3: It.
2: Mason's in if you haven't figured that out already. Sarah is out and we're doing the show live all week. So I'll be back with news. I've got fast facts and an emergency situation down in Orange County after these.
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0: Alice 97.3, Sarah and Vinny, Alice's morning show. Sarah's out. We are live. Mason's in, and we're going to do news for you. Good morning. We appreciate you being here. Hope you had a good Memorial Day weekend. We sort of ran through our Bottle Rock adventures first thing, but just to repeat, Bottle Rock was epic. I hope if you were out there that you said hi, and I saw, made a lot of new friends and took a lot of photos and had a really good time. And thanks if you said hi too, by the way. It was really fun.
1: Always cool.
2: Was that a time where you're the most your kids have seen you interact with people, do you think? Or
0: I would say yes, not because we haven't, well, because we haven't done that stuff. Yeah, because of the pandemic, we were not out for a long time. And then, you know, promotions is strapped in this building. They don't have the resources that they would, the olden days promotions departments had. So yes, we were out and it was very cool.
2: Did your daughters love it?
0: Didn't you see them jumping into photos? I was like, you guys, take it easy. And they're like, we want in.
1: I talked to Isla about it. Isla and I had a little sidebar. I said, so what do you, you know, your dad's over there taking pictures. What do you think? She goes, what I think is I have a famous dad. And I'm like, yeah, you do, girl.
0: Great.
1: And I'm like, and one day he's going to be like, I have a famous daughter when you're getting your picture taken with people.
0: Oh, boy.
2: Oh, don't plant that in her head.
1: She's a star.
0: Well, she loves the theater, but that is, do you know how many, let me ask you this. You're a radio guy. You've been since you're 16, right?
1: Yeah.
0: How many times did you, and Mason, I'm sure you've gone through this too. How many times have you been just about to land that gig and you told some friends and you went, I think I got the gig in LA. I'm moving. And then it goes,
1: how many cities you want me to mention?
0: Right. Like that stuff
1: Charlotte,
0: happens.
1: Pittsburgh, Columbus, all places.
0: Has that not happened to you?
3: Just one, and I had boxes packed in my living room.
0: Right. Like yeah. It's, you gotta, I don't.

0: don't, I'm not pushing her into anything that involves tryouts or sketchy possibilities. She wants it. I'm not a dad that can say no because I chased what I wanted to do. And so obviously I believe in that.
1: I want my kids to be involved in activities that I don't have to drive around too much. You know what I mean?
0: You're going
1: to
0: be driving
1: around. Or like early morning activities. No, you're not playing hockey. That you have to take you to the field at 5 a.m.? No, none of that.
0: I will meet someone and I will have kids.
1: I don't know. I might have passed that point. I don't know. I'm open to whatever. I will be fine if I don't have children, I think. I just don't ever want to have regrets is my biggest concern. I don't want... But if I can't, you know, biologically have them, I'm absolutely more than willing to adopt. I think it takes a special person to do that kind of thing. And
0: as
1: I think
0: you are in the process of saying, and I will not be driving you anywhere.
1: I'm not driving you anywhere. No. I mean, honestly, that's the little stuff that scares me about having kids, of like having to help with their homework all the time, like science projects. I can't do math to save my life. And I'm mortified that my third grader is going to ask me to do something simple and be like, go ask your father. I don't know.
2: No, you're going to feel so smart. It's like, what's 8 divided by 2? You could do that.
1: Sure. Absolutely.
0: This Alice Report is brought to you by Fremont Bank. 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Couple quickies to begin with. The Knicks will rep the Eastern Conference. They won last night, and so they are set,
3: yes,
0: and they get to sit down. The Western Conference continues tonight at 5:30. That series is tied up. It's San Antonio Spurs at Oklahoma City Thunder tonight. Again, 5:30. The Valks won.
2: And, woo, go Valks.
0: Yeah, go Valks is right. Okay. My first story I saw in the news, well, I want to say it might have been either Thursday night or Friday, but it really got going over the weekend. And it's one of those things where you might have... And we have this in the Bay Area, certainly on the peninsula and in the East Bay, where there's just sprawl in a way that you roll from one city into the next, you wouldn't even notice. You have no idea that you went from, you know, Mountain View to Cupertino, or that's probably not a good example, but either way. Anyway, in Garden Grove down south, there's an aerospace yard where a tank containing something called methacrylate, also known as MMA. What is the 3-letter acronym that restaurants put on their door that says, is it MDA? No, MDA is a drug, right?
2: I have no idea what you're talking about.
0: You know what? Like restaurants.
1: MSG.
0: MSG, that's it.
1: You're okay. So pretty.
0: Thank you.
2: Restaurants put that on their door?
0: You've never seen no MSG.
3: Chinese restaurant.
1: Restaurant. It fills you up quickly and then you're hungry later.
2: MSG is the best tasting thing ever. That's why that food tastes so good.
1: Right. I'm on board.
2: Yeah. More MSG.
1: I like MSG in my food as well.
0: It's not MMA, which is a flammable, volatile chemical used in plastics and manufacturing. Again, this was a tank that just started to smoke and they were tripping. Like they had to had evacuation orders in this town of Garden Grove. It's Orange County. I grew up in Irvine. There's like Tustin, Santa Ana, Garden Grove. Just sprawl. Just straight through. Anyway, this was a super big, like, scary. They tried to keep it not quiet because they were gonna tell people to split.
2: Didn't they make people evacuate?
0: They did, but they thought it was gonna blow. So now they're saying this thing isn't gonna blow. They're not. If it does, it'll be much smaller than they initially feared. They've been able to cool the thing, but this is stuff that's just right there in the middle of a town.
2: My friend who's an environmental lawyer says things like this will become more common because of companies who have been like skirting regulations and not doing what's best in terms of environmental safety. So
0: yes,
2: this is just like the first of a lot of stuff like this.
0: This is very obscure, but in the surfboard industry, it's one of the things I know about. it's a pretty toxic business making surfboards. And the guy, yes, very. And the guy who made the blanks, these big polyurethane blanks that people shape to make the board out of, he'd been given those warnings a million times right there in Laguna Beach. And people were telling him, move to Mexico and you can just do this where they won't say a word to you. And he never did. And then one day he just closed. And the whole industry went, what do we do? And they had to find a new way to make this stuff. But forever he was making it right among the rich and famous of Laguna Beach down there in Southern California.
2: Spooky.
0: There's a lot of this. I think you're right that we'll see more and more of this.
2: But anyway, I'm glad this one ended okay.
0: So far, so good. Whew. How about a fast fact?
1: Yes, please.
2: I love fast facts.
0: That's the right answer. Thank you, Mason.
1: I really do love these. I regurgitate them later.
2: But be careful because I don't think they're all real.
0: No, they're all real.
2: No, I think they're like 50-50.
0: Brooks Brothers invented the button-down shirt collar in 1900 after noticing how polo players would pin their collars down so they wouldn't flap around. So you know that you're not on.
3: I just went, that's a fascinating fast fact. That one.
0: Steve Jobs chose Apple because he loved apples. But it was also because Apple is ahead of Atari in the phone book. And he used to work at Atari. And Steve Wozniak said he first heard Jobs mention the name when he was bringing him back from some kind of apple orchard commune.
1: Jeez.
3: The phone book. Remember, everything was AAA this, quadruple A that, so that people would, you know, find them in the phone book quick.
0: It's so weird how incredibly dark some people are filled with that competitive, like, I'm going to be in front of you in the, like, who cares, dude? You're Apple. But whatever. It's just weird that he would be bitter about Atari because he used to work there. What does that even mean?
1: You don't hold grudges? Good for you. You're a better person.
0: You hold grudges? You're a grudge guy?
1: My mother is a grudge holder. She still hasn't forgiven me for spilling nail polish on her coffee table when I was 8. Or leaving a pizza in the oven at their beach rental. Like, she brings these things up constantly, so.
0: So, but you're not like that.
1: No, I'm a peach. I'm a gem.
0: Ranch dressing is named after the brand Hidden Valley Ranch. They created the dressing in the 1950s, and everyone who copies it has to call it ranch-style dressing because it's theirs.
1: Doesn't Clorox make Hidden Valley Ranch, though?
0: What?
3: Yes. They own a lot of stuff.
1: Yeah. There's another little fact for you.
0: Oh, Clorox is in the South Bay, aren't they?
3: East Bay.
1: Yep.
3: Yeah,
1: Hidden Valley South Ranch Bay. Is one of the most recognizable condiment brands in the world and is proudly owned by the Clorox Company. Weird.
3: Support local businesses.
1: Yeah, that's a local business.
0: This is the story you were talking about, so I have a bit more info on it, and I do not for the record, I don't believe this at all. A startup based in China just launched a new wearable device for pets that claims to translate animal emotions into human speech with close to 95% accuracy.
2: How do they know if it's accurate?
0: It makes no sense.
2: Hold on.
1: Have you guys not seen those pet pads that people have? And it's like food, food, food, or outside.
2: The
1: dog will pat, or any kind of animal can hit one of these little pads on the floor and it'll say a word for an action. And you can have conversations with them. They're not as dumb as they look.
2: Yeah, but that's after years of creating association with the buttons and the dog. You can't just plug in a device and then know what it's
1: I am
2: thinking.
1: Gullible and I am believing it and I cannot wait.
2: I support you. Thank
0: you
2: so much.
0: As a person that grew up with a mom, Sandy, that she has full-on conversations with the pets in the house.
1: Same.
0: They follow her around. She will be making the bed or whatever she's doing. The dogs are right on her tail and she's just chatting them up the whole time. Mm-hmm. So I do think there's an upside to like talking to your dogs. I don't think there's any way you're going to get an actual real answer from this AI thing says it The gadget hangs from your pet's collar and uses AI to study things like vocal patterns, behavior, body language, and it figures out what your pet is trying to say. It's going to cost $118.
2: Oh, that's cheap.
1: Yeah.
0: And 10,000 people have already pre-ordered them.
2: $118, that's fun. You know, that's a really great gift for someone who's obsessed with their pet.
1: Uh-huh.
3: I love my dog. He is he's trained well, but he is dumb. So I would be anxious to see like,
0: sometimes squirrel. Dumb equals happy.
3: Oh, no, I use dumb in the best way. He's the best dog ever. But like I said earlier, he's got something going on today. And I'm like, I don't know what's bothering you.
1: Yeah.
3: So if you could tell me what's bothering him, I really like that. But I don't think he would be smart enough to articulate it.
2: Have you guys ever taken your pets to a pet psychic?
1: No.
3: Oh, my God, no.
1: Absolutely
0: have
1: not.
0: Have you?
2: No, I don't have any pets. But I feel like that's a good first step versus AI. I mean, use a real human with magical powers.
3: Psychics are not real.
1: I have that, more faith. Yeah, I have more faith in AI than a pet psychic.
0: Oh, Bob.
2: That's crazy.
0: Magical powers.
2: Some of them.
1: Do you want to go to the psychiatrist? Or not psychiatrist. What? Sorry, that too. Do you want to go to a psychic after work?
2: Yes, 100%.
1: All right, let's do it.
0: Are you guys being real?
2: Yeah, why not?
1: I would absolutely do that, but not for my pet. I want to see what kind of stuff they can come up with for me.
0: Oh, this will be fun.
3: Whatever they make up. Yeah, give them the money.
2: Let us record it.
0: I hope.
1: I don't see why not. We're paying them.
0: You pay. Okay. I can't wait to hear about that tomorrow. Our text number is 800-400-3697. And yes, this show is live. Yes, Sarah is out again and Mason's in. And Maddie is on the show.
3: 510. Hey, Maddie, I don't mean to scare you, but they say that dogs can detect when their owners might be sick. Not sure if you have a yearly checkup, but maybe you should make an appointment to make sure everything's okay and you're up to date on your screening test. Thanks. I don't have enough things that worry me on a daily basis and keep me up at night. Now I've got that.
0: I was going to say, and we're just kind of all over the place, but I was going to say, I think vets make a ton of extra money on the worry that pet owners have over there. Like I used to run Willa to the vet. That was my dog. I'd run her to the vet. They'd check her out and be like, nope, she's good. Oh.
3: That's exactly what I'm going to get today, I'm sure.
0: I hope so.
3: I hope so. Yeah.
0: And that's what you're hoping for. But why are you being weird?
3: Yeah, what's wrong with them?
1: All I want out of life is to make enough money to have as many animals as I want and be able to afford the vet bills. That's all I want. That's my goal in life.
3: 707, what used to crack me up was back when Purina owned Jack in the Box. There are all these big companies that own everything.
1: There's like one company, like there's like three or four companies that own absolutely everything.
0: Jack in the Box is an interesting thing because I have one down the street from my house and I have never eaten there ever in I don't know how many years.
1: Their egg rolls are great.
3: Only at 2 in the morning.
0: And the missus will say, oh, when I was a kid, well, not a kid, when I was young, the 2 a.m. tacos.
1: Yeah. Oh, yeah. When I was 8, I used to love a 2 a.m. taco after the bars with a cig. It was good times.
3: It was. 650, good morning, Mason, Vinny, Bob, and Maddie. Mason.
1: Yo.
3: You look absolutely fabulous for your age. I hate when people say that. You just look
1: for 25? Thank you.
3: I'm turning 41 on Sunday, and my boyfriend is 33. Sheila from Daly City, listening on Odyssey.
1: Odyssey.
3: I think that was a compliment.
1: Thank you. I will take it. Which I forgot to tell you guys that I left my makeup bag at the hotel in Napa Valley.
0: Oh.
1: So you're lucky that I look presentable this
0: morning. Are you rolling up to get it later today?
1: I've called them 4 times and they haven't told me whether they have it or not. Although
0: they
1: I called this morning at 4:30 in the morning. I said, hi, I've called 3 times now. Well, they haven't even called me back to say that they don't have it. And you don't realize, Vinny.
2: That's hundreds of dollars.
1: That's what I was about to say. Hundreds of dollars in skincare and makeup and medication.
0: I do realize I dated a girl or two in my day.
1: Oh, you did?
0: Yeah.
1: Oh, there was I didn't know.
0: This lady that I went out with, I went out with her for about 4 years, but she had not only all the stuff, and she barely wore any makeup ever.
1: Oh,
0: and yet she
1: sure.
0: had all the stuff.
1: Sure.
0: And she was all freckly, so she got
1: to wear makeup and have freckles.
0: And still have them, well, whatever.
1: Sheer coverage.
0: But under the sink, like you open that thing, there was a wicker basket of just remnants of all the things that she tried that she didn't like, that didn't work, that didn't get used. And I bet you the basket.
1: Thousand.
0: A thousand
1: more
0: bucks.
1: More than thousands.
0: Yeah.
1: More than thousands. My little cosmetic bag probably has at least $1,000.
0: You got to go and get it. You got a rental? What are you driving?
1: I returned my rental.
2: May I recommend Uber Courier?
1: Oh.
2: Mm-hmm.
3: All the way to Vacaville? Mm.
0: I love that.
1: I was really angry, and I actually went to Target and I got some stuff, and I got cheap like replacements, and it still cost me like $200. $200, which I could be spending on food.
0: The results speak for themselves, though. Did you get that compliment?
3: You got a compliment.
0: For your age.
3: Just for my age. Well, you look great. Just take it for that. They're watching on YouTube and they're all just tongues hanging out.
1: Let's turn the lights down a little bit.
0: What's coming up in the trash, Mason?
1: I'm so glad you asked. We're going to talk about the song of summer. Do you know
4: Alice,
1: what the song is?
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0: Alice 97.3, Sarah and Vinny, Alice's morning show. Thanks for being here with us. We are a different mixture today. As Sarah is out, we've got Mason in, but the rest of the team is here. Everyone's slid over a seat. Bob is in the producer seat, and Maddie is behind the board. So we're doing a show for you. Thanks for being here, and we appreciate you.
1: Yep, we want that paycheck real bad. Mm-hmm. Real bad.
0: 800-400-3697 is our number. You can text or call. And Mason is on the news, the celebrity trash, sorry.
1: And you can actually call that number, too, coming up here at 8 a.m. for the cue to call, because we've got Fred Armisen tickets. So if you're a caller for number 9, you can win a pair of tickets to see him on October 27th at the Castro Theater, courtesy of Another Planet.
0: He was out at Bottle Rock, wasn't he?
2: He was.
1: He was.
2: His band played, and did you? Yeah, you saw.
1: I spoke to his band member and was mildly creepy. I saw her like in line, and I was like, "Hi, I'm so sorry." I saw her like not at the festival before we got there, and I was like, "I heard you're gonna be at Bottle Rock. Are you taking interviews?" And she goes, "I don't know." And I said, "Okay, thank you so much." And that was it. That was the extent of the conversation.
0: And she, how did you even know she was in his band?
1: I recognized her. I recognized her from Portlandia.
0: Oh.
1: Portlandia.
0: Okay.
1: Yeah, so she was super nice, though. But I hate being creepy. I mean, I love being creepy, but, you know, I try to limit my creepiness. Anyway, Song of the Summer. Are you familiar with it?
0: You know, it's not summer yet, so I'm surprised that...
1: They're predicting.
0: Okay.
1: Predicting. And I hate that I love this song with every fiber of my being because it is created by AI. Oh, turn that baby up.
2: Oh.
1: This is the viral Puerto Rico song.
3: Oh, it's AI?
0: You've heard this?
3: Oh, yeah, on TikTok.
4: Mi hijo. Capitola, Puerto Rico.
5: Immediately was enchanted.
1: Soak it in.
2: Why?
1: Because it's good.

0: I am obsessed with it.
1: You two are joking.
0: No, this? Keep listening. You're going to fall in love with it whether you want to or not.
2: I didn't know it was AI. And I've only heard the first 6 seconds from TikTok.
3: Mason is dancing.
0: I'm via the dark blue.
2: So you have this like queued up in your Spotify?
0: Uh-huh.
2: Oh boy.
0: This song is huge.
3: So they're posting it under their TikTok posts. Is that what you're saying? It's big on TikTok?
2: Yeah, yes. People are using it as a sound.
0: Yes.
3: Okay.
0: Like hundreds of thousands of people. It's huge.
1: Huh.
0: You guys have horrible taste.
2: Don't worry. I won't make you guys do that one.
3: I'm not mad at it.
0: It's a beautiful song, and it is creating a lot of interest in people going to Puerto Rico, and the tourism board of Puerto Rico is very excited.
3: So you know it's AI because they say that up front?
0: Yes, and the guy who created it, he does a bunch of these, and I didn't realize initially, although I should have, that it was AI, but it's so good, and he makes a bunch of these, and I hate that it's AI, but it's good. It's really good. You guys don't like it?
3: I mean, I won't play it later.
1: It sounds like if you were in an 80s movie and this is the scene where they're like, he's getting in his car and getting ready to go drive to pick up the girl.
2: Yeah, the montage.
1: It's a good montage song, yeah.
3: Okay.
0: 46,000 TikTok posts have used it.
3: Okay.
0: That's a lot.
3: Well, right. And by the way, I should say this and I haven't yet. Mason, who's filling in for Sarah, is big on TikTok. So you can follow her at Mason.
1: On the mic?
3: On the mic.
0: Yeah, that's me.
3: And also on at Mason on the mic on Instagram as well.
0: Everywhere,
3: right?
0: Correct.
3: Everywhere.
0: Correct. All right, well, let's get into some dirt that's not an AI song that is not everyone's favorite. My bad.
3: It's not bad. I just don't love it.
1: I'm not going to play on it,
3: but yeah. It's okay.
0: It's okay. We are all allowed to have different taste. It's fine. Ozzy Osbourne. People aren't happy about this. Some people are. AI avatar will be so tasteful, says his son, Jack Osbourne, after fans have been very angry about this. It's a life-size avatar of him that's been crafted by tech companies, and they want it to perform.
3: Here's the thing about the Osbournes. I actually had pretty warm feelings about the family as that show took off on MTV. Mm-hmm. And it was one of the original sort of reality shows, right?
1: Yeah.
3: And watching him sort of fumble through life was fun. But it also reminds you that he had really serious health problems from his youth.
0: Right.
3: I mean, he was someone who carried on in a big way with booze and drugs. And anyway, the fact that they're still cashing in on him from the grave, it bothers me. And I'm glad there was backlash. And I hope this thing fails. And I don't say that because I hate the Osbournes now. It's just that, like, you guys, he made you enough money to live on his dough for the rest of your lives. And your kids will live on. You don't need to be cashing in. And is the body even cold yet?
0: Like, do you think that's why they're doing it, though? For money, as opposed to, you know, giving people another opportunity to have his legacy live on?
3: I believe it's for money.
0: Really?
3: Yeah, I don't think people are, well, that's the backlash. We're not clamoring for that. I'm a huge Ozzy fan. I love him from Black Sabbath all the way to the grave. I'm good.
0: Would you be interested in any star, though, or just does it upset you because it's Ozzy?
3: Well, this family in particular had been, I feel like Ozzy was someone who was really falling apart there, and they would push him out on stage and send him out on tour. And then there was the, this is my last tour. And then there was, whoops, I've got three more tours coming. And I just feel like he's made them more than enough money. I'm sorry if they feel, you know, they're grieving. I do feel that they're grieving, but I don't see the need for Avatar Ozzy.
0: Did you ever watch their show? What was it? The Osbournes?
3: Mm-hmm. It was fun.
0: I mean, he was falling apart. I mean, what
3: then,
0: was it, 20 years ago?
3: Yes, yeah. Then. It was more than 20. I'm sorry to say that would have been, is that 30? When was the Osbournes on?
0: That hurts
3: on?
0: My soul.
1: Let's see.
2: I want to say the early 2000s.
3: Oh, okay.
1: No, I was still in New York, so it had to be the 90s, late 90s.
3: Yeah, it's that was one of the first reality shows. And they're, look, Ozzy's someone who.
1: Oh, 2002.
3: Oh.
2: I just remember it being on when I was a kid, so. But it could have been on reruns.
3: Okay, so 20 years ago.
2: Was it on like
0: MTV?
2: A&E? Oh, it was on MTV.
0: Yeah, not A&E.
2: Maybe I saw it on reruns after Chris Angel Mind Freak.
1: It only aired for 3 years, which...
3: It was a neat look into that world. I remember him not being able to work the TV remote.
0: Oh, yeah.
3: I remember him. He's got a CD case. This is what he sells. Music on CDs. He can't open it.
1: Yeah.
3: Help! He's yelling for help.
1: Sharon!
3: Ozzy, geez.
0: That was the same time period as The Newlyweds with Nick Lachey and Jessica Simpson, which I tried watching that back recently. And it's so interesting to watch shows as you're older through a different lens and go, oh, he wasn't really that nice to her. And he was a
3: He wasn't?
0: No, there was some not so nice the way he treated her. I mean, she probably would have annoyed me, too. They should probably have never gotten married. She was hot and not maybe the brightest. And he was also incredibly older than her by a lot. I mean, he was in his 30s. And she was in her early 20s. I mean, that's a big age difference in terms of developmental life skills.
3: Yeah, I don't even know if I watched it in real time, but I remember the clips, Chicken of the Sea.
0: Yeah.
3: That's a famous one.
1: Never get past that.
0: Did you guys talk about how he was on the plane with her recently?
2: We did.
0: Oh, God, I can't imagine what that was like. A little bit awkward. This past weekend, the Steroid Olympics, that is the nickname for the enhanced games. So that finally took place. And, well, you know, they banned substances like testosterone, human growth hormone. All those stimulants were legal to use under these supervised conditions. And it looks like only one record was broken.
3: Well, it sounds like no one, there were no deaths. So that's good.
0: But there was a clean swimmer who won first place. So that was interesting. I thought everyone was going to be all drugged up, but I guess that shows just how talented. I mean, I guess I'd want to do that.
3: Interesting.
0: I always wanted them to have the Olympics against someone like myself or Maddie, you know, to see just how slow we are compared to them, because it's incredible how talented they are.
3: What record was broken, did you say? I'm sorry.
0: So the former Cal swimmer, he won first place, was one of them.
1: It was the 400 meter.
0: Yeah. And they won a lot of money. So winners received $250,000 per event and a $1 million bonus for breaking a world record.
3: Whoa.
0: So only one athlete broke the world record, and that was Christian, there's no way I could say this name.
2: It's quite the unique last name.
0: G-K-O-L-O-M-E-E-V. He broke the men's 50-meter freestyle record with a time of 20.81 seconds, beating the previous of 20.88.
2: But he wasn't the clean swimmer.
0: No, he wasn't.
3: Okay. Well, he got paid. Good for him.
1: I'm just wondering how they found any athletes willing to do this. You know what I mean? Like, I can't imagine there's like a former athlete who's like, yeah, I'll go take a bunch of drugs and do this.
3: For
1: the money, I guess.
3: For money. That's why.
0: Well, some of them that got busted for steroids, they should come on out of retirement and go, what? Drugs? I would love to. I mean, it doesn't sound like a bad thing.
3: I mean, sometimes we get it in our heads that a payday of some kind will set us up for life. And often, after taxes and whatever kind of bad spending you might do with the initial windfall, you're like, oh my God, I've always wanted that mink coat. And now you're wearing a mink coat, but you're broke.
1: Mink coat.
3: You know, or whatever. I don't know what people buy. The Mercedes, whatever you buy.
0: Makeup.
3: It goes fast. So, you know, I can imagine there are athletes going, I could get 250K if I juice up and win.
0: Yeah. I mean, you get money for the first time, I mean, especially if you've never had it before, it's real hard to be financially responsible. And yeah, it's real easy to go down that road. Memorial Day weekend box office, The Mandalorian and Grogu apparently ignited to $100 million at the domestic box office.
3: That they're calling that a fail because it's the lowest take for any modern Star Wars, any Disney era Star Wars film. I don't know. I like the Mandalorian character, but Grogu's taken over that show. It's a Grogu show now.
1: It's a puppet show.
3: Yeah.
0: Is it worthwhile to check out?
1: Are you a Star Wars person?
0: I like the Ewoks.
1: Okay,
3: you
1: then
3: you'll like the Ewoks.
1: Yeah, if
3: sure.
1: you like the Ewoks, you'll love Grogu.
2: I love the Ewoks.
3: You like the Ewoks.
2: Yeah.
1: Nobody likes the
3: among my Star childhood. Wars fans. Those like no. that's one of the things. It's what's Jar Jar Binks is out. They hate the Ewoks. Like those are the things they name. Yeah.
1: The original Jar Jar was the Ewoks when people came out of that movie and were like, "What?"
2: Well,
1: what
2: that was
1: just
2: like
1: happened?
2: The first CGI character, right? And that
1: no,
2: was
1: no,
2: like
1: they
2: just
1: were
2: very
1: really
2: different.
1: Little people in suits, but it oh. just it just.
2: I just remember the movie with the guy from the what's his name, the diabetes guy. Wasn't he in it? That Ewok movie. The Ewoks are only in episode
0: The oatmeal
2: six.
0: Guy.
1: The oatmeal guy?
2: Yeah, the old oatmeal commercials.
3: Fred?
1: Wilford Brimley?
2: Yeah.
3: Wilford Brimley.
2: Yeah, that Ewok movie with Crystal. No.
1: Oh, the Dark Crystal?
2: No. It's with Ewoks.
1: It's got no Ewoks are only in one Star Wars
2: Nuh-uh.
1: Movie.
2: Well, yeah, episode six.
3: Ewoks the battle
2: movie.
3: For Endor.
2: Thank you so much. Yep, that's it.
0: That's not a real movie.
2: Yes, it is.
3: It is a movie though.
0: But is it animated?
2: And it had Wilford Brimley in it, and it had the guy from Willow in it. The guy who played
1: Willow.
2: He
1: plays an Ewok.
2: Yeah,
1: that's his deal.
2: Yeah.
1: He's the main Ewok.
2: Mm-hmm. These are quality films.
0: What?
2: All right, I'm realizing I have horrible taste in music
3: I've
2: and movies. It's
3: never heard
2: fun.
3: Of, or, but it's real.
2: It was like an 80s movie.
3: Yeah.
2: It was like right up there with that.
3: It says 85.
2: With Michael Jackson, Captain, what's
1: Captain
2: that
1: Captain EO?
2: Yeah. Uh-huh.
1: Well, that was just a Disneyland.
2: Okay, they're all around the same time.
1: Okay.
2: I'm very young.
0: You're 80.
2: I'm aging myself. Anyway.
0: Wow, you look really good for those throwbacks.
2: I know, right? For 55, I look incredible. let's see what else was at the movies and or TVs that have been coming up. The Burrows. I actually just watched that.
0: Oh,
2: at
0: was
2: the
0: it
2: hotel.
0: Good? It's, should I start it?
2: I really enjoyed it.
0: This is from the creators of Stranger Things.
2: Yes. And there is going to be a season two, which is exciting.
0: Is it on Netflix or something
2: it's
0: else?
2: It's on Netflix.
0: Okay.
2: And what I like about them is that they have a game plan. So they know what's happening and you know, further seasons as opposed to like the writers of Lost okay. who kind of go, let's just play it by ear.
3: Wing it.
2: That's what they did on Lost, right?
3: I didn't follow it, but I remember hearing from people who were like, that ending is unacceptable.
2: Exactly right. So this was, it was pretty good. It really held my attention. Not as good as I think Widow's Bay is on Apple TV. I think that's the best thing on TV right now.
0: We're all enjoying that.
2: Oh, I think it's so good.
3: I haven't gotten, I'm up to four.
1: Yeah, there's one more.
3: And
1: yeah.
3: Have you watched it yet?
1: Yeah, I just did.
3: And it's what? It's good?
1: Yeah.
3: Continues to be good.
1: It continues to be good.
3: Widow's Bay is good.
2: It's so clever and funny. And I was watching this girl do a breakdown of it. There's, because I tend to be on my phone a lot when I'm watching TV. And so I miss things quite often. And there's all of this underlying stuff. Like if you're looking at the books on the bookshelves, there's a lot of lore that's all tied together. It's a very intentional show. So I appreciate that. More entertainment news. Quinta Brunson. Is that how you pronounce her name? She is to develop and star in Betty Boop, a feature film from Fleischer Studios.
0: Mm. I can't believe Betty Boop hasn't been, you know, modernized yet. This will be very interesting.
3: Do you know what that is?
0: Betty Boop?
3: Yeah.
0: I'm familiar with her as a concept.
1: Wasn't she kind of like...
0: curvy?
1: Well, and also like promiscuous?
3: Let me just say, I'm the oldest guy on the show as I sit here broadcasting live from downtown San Francisco. I don't know what Betty Boop does.
0: I don't really know what she does either.
3: Okay, good.
2: She just exists.
0: But she's cute.
3: All right.
2: She danced, right?
3: Quinta Brunson, it looks like she's from, what show is that?
2: Abbott Elementary, is that what it is?
3: I think it is.
2: Yeah, she's cute. I like her. I didn't realize that she got her start, I believe, on BuzzFeed.
0: Oh,
2: like
0: as
2: making
0: like a
2: videos.
0: Creator?
2: Yeah.
0: That's cool.
2: And I was like, ooh, that gives me hope.
0: I was
2: for
0: just
2: going to
0: say.
3: She's a creator and co-writer of ABC comedy series Abbott Elementary, which 2021 till now continues. Good for her.
2: So what does it say about Betty Boop? 1930s.
1: I can tell you what she did. She, during her long cartoon history, she worked as a flapper.
0: Are you talking about Betty Boop?
1: Yeah.
2: Yes. Yeah, yeah.
1: A circus eyewire artist, secretary, nurse, babysitter, teacher, even a chef. But mostly her primary job was jazz singer and performer.
0: Oh, kind of sounds like Barbie.
2: Yeah.
0: You know how she has all those careers.
2: Interesting. Mm. I mean, I'm kind of tired at this point, honestly, of all of these remakes and redos. And there's so much like interesting stories in history, like of
0: famous people who did incredible things, and yet we get another like Avengers 12 or Back to the, or not Back to the Future, Tokyo Drift, Too Fast, Too Furious. There's like 12 of those.
2: Fast 7.
0: Oh my gosh.
3: I mean, there's so many talented people in Hollywood that do good jobs with things. So maybe they'll make this relevant to people of today. But I find that to be incredibly weak. Like, really, I can't see it. I won't go see that. Will you?
1: I won't, but maybe your kids will want to.
3: Will they? I mean, they certainly don't have any idea. So they're going to have to really make it. Well, you know what? If they make Betty Boop ride a unicorn, a rainbow unicorn,
1: they're in.
3: My kids will be in.
1: They're in.
0: Is that what the kids are into?
3: It's a
0: these
3: thing,
0: days?
3: Man. Rainbow unicorns. You want to hear the thing? Listen to this. I got to look it up and make sure I get the name right. So we're rolling into Bottle Rock over the weekend, and we're walking down through the neighborhoods, as you do, which was a little strange because they're all set up in their front yards to sell you stuff. Soda? You know, snacks?
0: It was pretty smart, I thought.
3: Yeah. Oh, no. They're making use of the... why wouldn't you?
0: At reasonable prices, I might add.
3: There was a dude who had a whole thing set up selling toys. And the hot toy right now is called a dumpling squishy.
0: Oh, yes.
3: You know of this?
0: Yeah, yeah.
3: Why?
0: Because I'm hip and cool.
3: Oh. So my kids go, oh my God, they've got them. And they run over and they're looking at the dumpling squishies. And then they go, oh, they're fakes. Can we have two of these? And I'm like, you guys, you just said they're fakes. Yeah, but you can't get the real ones. And I go, I'll get you the real ones. Let's just go to
0: I'm
3: the
0: famous.
3: Show.
0: I'm famous. I got this.
3: Well, I'll figure it out. That
2: I'll
3: had
2: make
3: nothing,
2: a call.
3: That had nothing to do with it. I just figured I'll chase it down. No big deal. We wow. go into the show. We have this great time. I get up the next morning and I go, I promised I would check on these. They're impossible. They're sold out everywhere in the world. I should have just bought them the dumb fakes and been done with it. They're not super expensive. They're just little squishy toys. They're like
0: I love squishy toys.
1: What? I don't get why. I'm looking at one right now. I just don't get it.
0: I like things to squish. Like I like, oh, yeah. Really?
3: They're stress balls.
0: Yeah, yeah. Basically. That's what it is. Yeah,
3: like
0: I like
3: that.
0: Those. Yeah.
3: And
0: I do.
3: So you'll like work one of those when you're.
0: Yeah, I popped quite a few of those little things. Mm-hmm.
3: So if you have some stresses in your day, you just want to get one in your hand and just give it a go.
0: When I worked at the Daily Cannon, Nick Cannon had his whole studio was kind of set up like Pee-wee's Playhouse kind of thing.
3: Oh,
0: just
3: that's
0: little toy. It was. He had like really cool little toys, and we'd all kind of like try to one up each other with like fun little toys. So like I brought in fake possum in a can. And I brought in a bunch of squishies for everyone, and we'd all break them and get them dirty and disgusting, and it was a thing.
3: My kids collect them, and all their friends collect them, and they all love them, and I don't know what they're so stressed out about. Growing up is hard. I've admitted that to them. I've talked to them about that. But the need for, like, a collection of squishies.
0: I mean, they lived through the pandemic. That's a lot for a kid.
3: Oh, so they deserve more squishies.
0: They deserve the world.
2: Vinny, it's up to you. Stop buying them for them.
0: That's true.
2: You act like you have no say. You have to say yes to everything.
0: They are cute.
3: I don't normally get them these things. They figure out ways to get them. But in this case, I did because I just wanted to get into the show and stop being on the street in front of this guy selling all this nonsense. And the truth is the...
0: Do you remember
3: the dumpling squishy. Impossible.
0: The overwhelming like feeling like going on a vacation anywhere there where there's a gift store and there's all these like
3: souvenirs. Yes.
0: Just this overwhelming feeling when you don't have money, like you don't have any control over things. And it's like you want everything. I can just I feel for them.
3: Well, their bad dad did not get them in the moment and now cannot find them.
2: That doesn't make you a bad dad.
3: Well,
2: they don't need everything.
3: I agree with that.
0: I don't have nieces and nephews, so I would love to buy them things.
3: By the way, when I was a kid, and I didn't have squishies, but did you ever pencil fight?
1: Oh yeah,
3: like that's what we did.
2: Like
3: did you
2: use
3: ever
2: them
3: pencil
2: as swords?
3: Fight?
0: Yeah, from the Scholastic Book Fair, the cool pencils. Yeah.
1: No,
3: you'd pull it back, and if you got one that had a little bit of a bend to it, you could get a good snap, and so you'd hold your pencil. You didn't never
1: until one broke
2: no against each other. Like
3: I'd hold my pencil out, and then they'd go whack. And see, this is what we were up to. We didn't have squishies. Maybe we needed those.
0: Maybe
3: instead of breaking our pencils.
0: I think we're gonna call it
3: okay.
1: What's coming up in the news, Vinny?
2: It's just, let's talk about some news, Vinny. What do you got on the way?
1: We're calling it.
2: We're calling it.
3: We're going to call this? Uh-huh. Yes.
2: We calling it a day.
3: News coming up. It's a national day. There's always something, right? Actually, shopping cart perfected and more after these.
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0: Alice 97.3, Sarah and Vinny, Alice's morning show. Good morning. Thanks for choosing us today. Sarah is out and Mason is in, but we are still here live and everybody's here. Bob's here. Maddie's here. Bob was just bragging about how hard she partied this weekend. So much so that you're sore over it.
1: I think I might be sore from yoga, but it's the whole thing, you know? How many times in your life have you stayed up all night, like till the sunrise?
0: To party, you mean? Or like...
1: In general.
0: Well, like I didn't sleep last night, but I was in bed.
1: Okay, that doesn't count.
0: Okay. I used to party a lot. Yeah, I never wanted to stay up till 6 a.m. though, ever.
2: Was there was always drugs involved if I stayed up till 6 a.m.
1: Yeah.
2: Were there drugs involved?
1: You can do that. Do it without them. Stayed up all night?
0: Yeah.
2: Without drugs?
0: Which night? Saturday night?
1: Saturday night. All night. It was amazing.
0: And you loved it?
1: I loved it.
0: And were you at a party or
1: a dance
0: club?
1: So I went to a wedding in San Luis Obispo, and they, like a couple weeks ago, the bride and groom sent out a Partyful. Do you guys know what that is?
3: No, what's a Partyful?
1: It's like an app where you can invite people. It's like Facebook events, basically.
3: Gotcha.
1: It's like to tell people about your parties.
0: Okay.
1: And you invite them, and it's, you know.
0: All right.
1: Super simple. So they sent out a Partyful invite to their wedding after party with no information other than coordinates. And my friends and I looked it up and we're like, literally, if you go on Google Maps and you look at the satellite view of the coordinates they sent, there's nothing. It's just like grass, woods, literally nothing.
0: So they put a generator out in the middle of nowhere and had a party.
1: They found an Airbnb in truly the middle of nowhere so that they could play music as loudly as they wanted all night long. It took us 30 minutes to get there, driving through the middle of nothing. Our Uber driver spoke absolutely no English.
0: You took an Uber?
1: Yeah, because we missed the shuttle. And it was so far away, waiting for the shuttle to come back. I was like, no, I got to get to this party right now. I cannot wait. So yeah, we took an Uber. And it

0: was a 25-minute drive and then a 10-minute drive up just a hill. And we got to the top and it was a huge barn that had been converted into an Airbnb. So there were tons of rooms. There was a gorgeous kitchen and the living space. They had the barn doors on either side totally open and they had a completely professional DJ setup. A lot of these friends, they live in New York and a lot of them are DJs and up and coming DJs and stuff like that. And it was amazing.
1: It went all night.
0: It went all night. It was so fun.
1: Was your fiance with you?
0: No, he was at another wedding.
1: Oh my God, you guys.
0: Yeah.
1: The busyness.
2: Does he like to party like you do?
0: Yeah.
1: I feel like you're on this grind though to do it, fit it all in before the wedding or something, which doesn't make sense. Do you feel like, I know you have strong ideas about things. Do you feel like once you're married, you need to knock that off?
0: No. Oh, okay. I don't feel like it has to do with being married, but definitely, obviously, once I'm a mom, I'm not going to be able to stay up all night and then the next morning be a productive mom.
1: So you're fitting it all in.
0: And also, you know, I like to take the opportunities as they arise.
1: All right.
2: Are you going to be the mom, though, that like brings the baby everywhere?
0: I don't know. Actually, it's funny you say that because at Beta Breakers, I have a friend of a friend who they are the only people I know in the city who have a kid. And now she's like three. But the first time I ever met her was at a New Year's Eve party, their baby. So they bring her to everything.
2: It stresses me out. Like baseball games, football games. I don't want to be stressed out about worrying where my kid is.
0: I feel like it's a balance because you also, I mean, the more things you show to your kid, the cooler they'll be, right?
2: I get both. I guess there's a time and a place for everything. But also, mommy needs some mommy time.
0: I know. I don't know. Self. I'm just going to follow my gut.
2: That's a good plan.
1: This Alice Report is brought to you by Bob's Movie Club. You just heard from Bob. She's the party people. 6 a.m. Thursday, join us for Bob's Movie Club. This time around, the movie is Ferris Bueller's Day Off. Get yourself caught up on Paramount Plus and join us Thursday morning, 6 a.m. and be ready to let us know what you think of Ferris Bueller's Day Off on Bob's Movie
0: Club.
1: I got to get that in.
2: What movie is this at this point? How many have we done?
0: I have no idea.
1: 20?
0: That sounds right.
2: What's been everyone's favorite and worst?
0: I think we all gave 5 stars to The Social Network.
2: Okay.
1: Social Network was good. I ended up liking, and I didn't expect to. I liked The Notebook. I was surprised by that.
3: Project Hail Mary was another one.
1: Yeah.
2: I read the book and I cried. It was so good.
1: Today is National Paper Airplane Day and also Blueberry Cheesecake Day. So now
2: Thank God we know.
1: Mm-hmm. You know what? There was some drizzle on my drive in this morning on my commute from the South Bay, but we are blue skies and sunshine and 70, so looking good out there today. The Knicks won and get to sit down. They'll be repping the Eastern Conference in the NBA Finals. The Western Conference continues tonight, 5:30. That series is tied. San Antonio at Oklahoma City, again at 5:30. Also, the Giants play a home game tonight at 6:45 versus the Diamondbacks. Go Giants.
0: The sports guys have been really depressed about the Giants.
1: Yeah, well, they lost yesterday, but they're not. The other two teams in our conference are unbelievable. Like, they spent all the money and have really good teams.
0: That is the downside of baseball.
1: There was a ferry crash, and they're investigating it now over the weekend. Apparently, it hit the dock too hard, blew out the windows, and so they're looking into it.
2: It looks scary. I posted a video of it on my Instagram.
1: Oh, you did?
2: Yeah.
1: Yeah, that is scary. I mean, you're over the water. Anyway, so they're looking into that. I'll give you more when I get more. This is funny. Target is rolling out a fleet of reimagined shopping carts nationwide. Mm-hmm. The all-new plastic carts have smoother maneuverability and ergonomic handles, increased basket space, and larger cup holders. I just wanted the ones that you were offering before to actually roll. I didn't really need, like, a better cup holder and ergonomic handles, but okay.
3: Do they have an alarm that if you don't put it back where it belongs, it goes off? Like if
1: Maddie.
3: You leave it in a parking space like an animal, that
2: are
3: it
2: you
3: tells
2: one of those
3: you?
2: People?
1: He's one of those people.
2: Me too.
3: It's 5 feet
1: You're
3: away.
1: You're one of those people too?
3: Put the cart away.
2: I would like you to put your cart away. Be a decent human being.
0: I just avoid using a cart. I'll just take the basket.
2: Yeah.
0: And then my arms will hurt so bad by the end.
2: Well, I went to Target yesterday and every single basket, there was only one in there and they were filthy and like gross.
1: They've been working on these carts for 6 years and they'll start showing up at your local Target any minute now.
0: They want you to spend as much time as possible in the store.
1: A woman on TikTok can't figure out who a tip would go to for a completely self-service froyo shop. So the tipping culture is hard. I realize growing up that I guess my dad might have been the guy who was supposed to have told me when you tip and when you don't. Like I never really, you know, so you see the guys who know when to slip some money to somebody. I never knew that. I also had never had money, but it is one of those things where you sort of, you learn over time, okay, we tip this amount for the food the service we got at a restaurant. Do I tip the doorman? I don't know. I'm not sure. But in this case, it's a self-serve froyo shop. The woman on TikTok is named Naira? Neera?
2: Sure.
1: You don't know.
2: I don't know everyone on TikTok.
1: You're one of the most popular people on TikTok.
2: I'm not.
1: You don't get together?
2: Uh-uh.
1: She went to a frozen yogurt place, and it was entirely self-service from start to finish, which I've seen those, except they're not self-service. The people are filling all the junk things that you put on top. The
2: toppings.
1: Yes, that's what I was looking for. She grabbed her own cup. She filled it herself. She did her own toppings. She waited in line. She paid at the kiosk using Apple Pay and can't believe someone asked her to tip. For the record, I believe the tip is for the person that's keeping all those toppings filled in for you. I don't think you have to, but that's what I think she's missing is that someone filled all that stuff up.
2: You have to be careful nowadays. I was out with a friend recently for dinner and the check came by and I was like, ooh, good. It's one of those receipts where it tells you 20% is this amount and 25% is this amount. I was like, I love it when they do that. So I don't have to do any math because that's embarrassing when I can't do it. And she said, you have to be careful with those because quite often, and she did the math and she was right. The math was wrong.
1: On
2: the printed receipt. Yes. Yes.
0: Well, was it wrong or did they calculate the 20% after tax and SF mandate and all that stuff?
2: I believe it was whatever the amount was that you would add 20% on to the final amount. Yeah, it was incorrect.
0: Like what? How by how much?
2: By a dollar something on each. Ooh. I mean, enough that it was felt illegal. And so we called the cops and they came in. I'm just kidding. I wanted to. Sometimes the inner Karen in me just wants out.
0: Very white woman of you.
2: But I would have had no idea because I'm so bad at math that I would have been like, I believe you. Yes, that's correct. $20 on a $5 tip. Yes, that's the right math.
1: I use a little ChatGPT in here for stories now. I'm sort of trying to have it help me summarize certain things that are cumbersome.
2: Smart.
1: And it's very helpful, but I have never done this. And it's interesting that this is the next thing as young people are using ChatGPT with their own pictures to generate a vision of what they could look like with surgery. Why are you nodding yes? You've done this?
2: I use ChatGPT for everything.
1: And you've put your picture in there.
2: I have asked
1: it,
2: what should I do to look my best? I put outfits in it. It gave me what to wear for Bottle Rock. It told me, nope, that cuts you off on the wrong spot. Absolutely. I've been using it for dating advice recently. Do I have room to be mad at this? I use it for everything. It's going to be my downfall.
1: You picked out your outfit for Bottle Rock.
2: Uh-huh.
1: On Saturday when I saw you,
2: yep.
1: Or you,
2: yep,
1: and that was ChatGPT said that's the one.
0: Well, that just proves that AI sucks because it told her to wear heels to a music festival.
2: It actually didn't say the heels; it was what dress.
1: Oh,
2: I had a skirt. I had two skirt options, and it said that the dress was the most thinning, and the skirt that I had kind of cut me off at the wrong spot and made me look thicker. And I was like, thank you so much. ChatGPT. I ask it often if I see, you know, a skincare product that someone's like, this is amazing. I'll take a screenshot and I say, is this any good? And they'll be like, not really worth all the hype. I use it for absolutely everything. A guy that I used to date moved back into town and he didn't tell me. And I said, ChatGPT, am I allowed to be offended that he didn't tell me that he's back in town? ChatGPT said, you know what I'm trying to say, said, yeah, you have a little bit of room, but you can't get like real upset about it. He's not your boyfriend.
1: I should
2: said,
1: you be
2: enough.
1: Upset? Were you upset?
2: I was a little annoyed that you moved back 3 months ago and didn't tell me that you moved back. Yeah, I was annoyed.
1: When did you break up?
2: Years ago. He's the last guy that I dated. And he just didn't tell me, oh, I've been back. And he was like reaching out to me. Like I would have thought, hey, I am moving back as opposed to I've been here for 3 months.
3: Was he with somebody? Maybe he just didn't want to reach out.
2: No, he's obviously still in love with me and pining for me.
3: Well, he would have reached out to you the minute he got back if he was in love
2: exactly.
3: with you.
2: Exactly. That was my point.
3: Yeah.
1: Oh.
0: I would say he's just not that into you.
2: Yeah, that's what ChatGPT told me.
3: Hey, did you listen? Are you still going to try to make the guy?
2: No. Mason.
1: Doctors are saying that young people are showing up with these photos of themselves that have been beautified by AI, and they're asking the doc, I want to look like this. In this case, you see a really good looking young man, and the photo, his cheeks are like drawn in.
2: Yeah.
1: Which I know that's sort of
2: what's the buccal fat? That's what that's called.
1: But it's like the kind of that heroin chic look that was big. And I kind of love it. I wouldn't go get surgery ever. I just want to be thinner in the face. I have that grown up face now that where I look at it and go, oh my God, I'm round. It doesn't help that I keep my hair really short, but you know.
0: You're beautiful.
3: Really short?
0: Yep.
3: Aren't you ever calling shave these days?
2: I was just going to smile and nod. Yes. Mm-hmm.
1: Anyway, I'm surprised, but it sounds like there are a lot of people using ChatGPT for everything, Mason.
2: It's probably not the best idea.
1: Our text number is 800-400-3697, and Maddie's on the show with your contributions.
3: 707, the carts at Target are awesome. I'm such a dork.
1: Oh, the new ones are there.
3: I guess so. I called my husband afterwards to tell him all about the new carts. From Santa Rosa. I think that's Linda. Let's see here. 415, Maddie was thinking of you during a cart return. Is the return enough, or do you also require proper stacking? Proper stacking. If you're going to put it back in there, push it in all the way. Don't leave that for some older lady maybe can't do it. You need to do it. There you go. Let's see here.
1: I'm not going to fight you on this. Go ahead.
3: 310, Vinny broke all those pencils. Now the rainforest is disappearing. Thanks, boomer.
1: You know what? First of all, I'm not a boomer. I'm Gen X. But secondly, that is what we used to do.
3: Pencil fights, yeah.
1: I mean, it's funny because Bob's like, I have no idea.
3: And paper football.
1: Yes, paper football. No?
2: That
1: no,
2: I know. Yes. What about gleeking?
1: You want to see me gleek?
2: No, I do not want
1: to. Get right in here and take a look.
3: Come on, gleek at the camera.
2: Oh, God.
1: Hold on, let me see if I can. I haven't done this in forever.
2: I regret saying that. Let's see if he can do it.
1: No. I'll work on it, and I'll get you a shot right at the camera.
2: I could never do it. And all the sixth grade boys used to do it, and they wouldn't brush their teeth, and it was stinky.
1: Well, the best part is that's actually how everyone learned about gleeking was, you don't know what that is?
2: No.
1: Come here, take a look. And then you get your face in there, and they just...
0: You spit on them.
2: It's how do you even explain it?
1: It's like a gland that you're touching with your tongue, and then you flick it out.
2: So it's from underneath your tongue. And it's like a very smooth little line.
3: I'm too dry.
2: Of spit.
1: Oh, I did it!
3: Yeah!
1: Jeez. Did you see that?
0: You better clean that up.
3: It's all right. Nobody's using the studio afterwards, are they?
2: Oh, God.
1: What else you got?
3: 310, does Bob think she invented partying all night?
1: No, she doesn't.
0: Definitely not.
1: She's fitting it all in, everyone. She's keeping the hope alive.
3: 415, oh no, Bob, you will definitely stay up all night when you're a mom. It just won't be as fun.
0: That's fair.
3: 408, we are so excited about the movie choice this week. Ferris Bueller's Day Off is one of our all-time favorites. My son is named Cameron, mostly because of our love for the character in the movie. Can't wait for the movie review.
1: Cam.
0: Yay.
3: Cameron. That's a weird character to name your kid after.
1: It's a good name, though. Solid name choice. What's coming up in the trash, Mason?
2: We're going to talk about Taylor Swift and Travis Kelce. Duh.
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0: Alice at 97.3. Sarah and Vinny, Alice's morning show. Good morning. Thanks for being with us. Sarah's out, Mason's in, and we're still doing a show. We're live. Mason's going to do trash right now for you, but first,
1: we got stuff to give away. 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Again, caller number 9, 800-400-3697, all courtesy of Another Planet. That should be a good show.
0: Mm-hmm.
1: All right. Let's do some Taylor Swift, Travis Kelce news, shall we? Because they were apparently at the Knicks-Cavs front row.
0: The Knicks games have been the Knicks games have been pretty star-studded.
1: I saw Timothy Chalamet and
0: Ben Stiller's been seen in the crowd. There's a lot. It's New York City.
1: That's on my bucket list now. I want to go see celebrities and I guess watch basketball too, mostly the celebrities. But apparently people were not calling her by her name. The announcers, they refused to say her name. They said Travis Kelce's girlfriend.
2: They did. The whole time they kept saying his fiance or his girlfriend. And I don't know why they didn't want to say her name, but they just didn't do it.
0: Is okay.
1: Which is funny, I guess, because, I mean, especially when she was at his games, kind of overshadowing him. I mean, I get it. But most of the time, women, quite often, they'll be like, George Clooney's wife, they won't give the woman the name. So it's a little bit of a derogatory, a little bit of a dig.
2: Well, Travis was great. They walk in and like he just points at Taylor and does this, raises his hands like, come on, everybody, yell for her, yell for her. He's sweet. They're in love.
0: Well, he knows who she is. And I'm surprised that the TV people weren't like, say the name. She's the biggest star in the world. Say the GD name.
2: The graphic was there. They had it on the graphic.

0: They just kept...
1: I think they did it for spite.
0: Yeah, I don't know.
2: Weird.
1: Well, I saw another cute video that they were walking out and there was like, you know, a crowd of people and there was a kid and he was walking past and she grabbed him by his very large, broad shoulders, muscular shoulders, and physically turned him to make sure that he gave attention to the kid, which was pretty cute.
0: And she was great. She stopped with all the fans and took pictures and she gets it. They're good people.
1: Like, there's some celebrities that don't... There was some footage of... What's his name? Australian.
0: It was Hugh Jackman?
1: No.
0: Hemsworth?
2: Chris Hemsworth?
1: No, older. Gladiator.
2: Oh, Russell Crowe.
1: Russell Crowe. There was some footage of him recently. I swear I'm blanking on just regular words.
0: Crocodile Dundee?
1: I'm going to have Alzheimer's. Anyway, there was something on TMZ that said that he blew up at the paparazzi of trying to tell people. I think he was just giving some boundaries on, you know, giving autographs, because I know those guys can get kind of aggressive. But there's a lot of celebrities that don't play the game. And
2: he's notoriously grumpy.
1: He's grumpy, which it's, I mean, there's both sides. You got to play it. This is for you. It's like if you do an interview with someone and they're not really, I don't know. I don't watch TV. I don't do that. I don't know. I'm promoting you. I'm doing my job and you need to do yours. So I like the fact that they both understand that, you know, without their fans, they wouldn't be anything either. But another factor that people were talking about is her bangs, which I feel like, Bob, have you been... Hearing about Taylor's bangs?
3: Oh, I have actually been hearing about her bangs.
1: And how they've been getting thicker and the conspiracy theories that people think that she's wearing fake bangs because she's growing them out and that she's doing it for her wedding so it'll be a big reveal.
3: Yes, I've heard that. I think it's plausible. By the way, just to interrupt quickly, we had Robert from Winters won our big prize today.
1: Nicely done.
2: Those are the Fred Armisen tickets. All right. Good job, Rob.
1: Nicely done.
3: He was so excited and he was so sweet. So I'm happy for him.
1: Have you heard anything else about Taylor Swift lately? I know you've got your ear to the ground when it comes to her.
3: She's been looking so sick. I loved her in her Knicks outfit. The baggy jeans. Love it. You know, Travis Kelce's girlfriend or whatever they called her. Doesn't bother me. You can't. I'm a reasonable Swiftie. So
1: what do you think's happening with her wedding?
3: I think that they are strategically spreading lots of misinformation so that we won't know what's going to happen. I think it's a good plan to keep her and everybody safe.
2: But I'm not really interested in this stuff, but I will say that, you know, people's weddings and
1: right,
2: stuff. But I will say that I think it's really cool that she's dating someone who seems to be good with them both being in the limelight. Mm-hmm. And instead of, it seemed like she's had partners in the past that wanted like to avoid all that, mm-hmm. avoid the fame, keep quiet. I think that last boyfriend of hers before this guy, she wasn't out in the public for years.
3: Right.
2: Right? Am I right?
3: Right. I mean, COVID was during that time, but yes, they wanted to keep their relationship private. What was his stupid name?
2: I don't remember. But I think
3: I'm blanking.
1: What is that? John Alwyn? Is that one?
3: Yes, yeah, John Alwyn.
1: Look at me.
3: Yeah, he is a little sad boy.
2: Well, they seem like a good fit, that they both are, you know, enjoying and living their best lives, and that they're going to have a big wedding is cool. Like, she seems to really thrive in that scenario.
3: Yeah, I just hope we get some pictures.
1: Will
3: That's
1: her
3: all I
1: ex
3: want.
1: Show up? Will Harry Styles and Zoe Kravitz be at the wedding?
3: I guess Harry Styles probably will be at the wedding. I love that.
1: I do too. I love it. Well, I just appreciate that he's, you know, secure in his manhood, that she's the bigger star. He's not in competition with her, which I never understood. Like, Nick Cannon and Mariah Carey, he said that bothered her, or bothered him, that he was in her shadow. And it's like, I'm sorry, you're not in competition with Mariah Carey. You're never going to win. Same thing with Taylor Swift. Like, it's not a competition. You need to be like, we're in a relationship. She chose me, so you should feel flattered.
2: Did you and say vice that versa. To him?
1: No, I don't believe I said that to him. I think I kept my mouth shut.
2: I'd be interested to see if he hears that from people where it's like, who are you, dude?
1: I am excited to see his new reality TV show with his six baby mamas.
2: Oh, okay.
1: So that should be very good, because I texted one of the baby mamas and I was like, are you excited about your show? And she was like, there's been some drama. And I was like, I cannot wait. I was like, give me that inside scoop. Maybe
2: That's
1: I can.
2: The job, right? Drama?
1: Yeah. Maybe I'll be able to secure an interview with him. We'll get some inside scoop, hopefully. Fingers crossed.
2: You don't have that guy's number?
1: He doesn't give anyone his number. I have his email that is that is tied to his. Like, he'll text me from his email.
2: An assistant sees that.
1: Yeah. No. He has it.
2: It's his.
1: But he. I don't think he trusted any of us to have his phone number. Hmm. So the group chats were all of the email. So,
2: weird. Okay.
1: Yeah. Anyway, the AMAs basically turned into the Naked Dress Olympics. That seems to be the biggest conversation online after the 2026 American Music Awards.
2: And you mean see-through dresses or you mean no clothes?
1: All clothes, but very little clothes. Tiana Taylor, Lisa Rinna, Glorilla, Tinashe. There were lots of, you know, if you got the body for it, which Tiana Taylor absolutely does. You've seen her abs, right?
2: I have not. I'll look them up now, though.
1: She was in the Leonardo DiCaprio movie and
3: One Battle After Another.
1: Yeah, she was great in that.
2: Yes, I have seen her. Yes.
1: I mean, if stunning. I had those abs, I'd be naked right now in studio showing you my abs.
2: She's not, though, everyone.
1: You're welcome. That would be no such thing as abs here. Let's see what else we got. Going back a little bit to Bottle Rock, Somber forgot to mention that he really loves performing and did not want to get off stage. They had to tell him, like, hey, here's your time. You need to get off now. But he hit the main stage about 15 minutes late
2: to begin with.
0: No,
2: did you see him? Was it Friday night?
3: No, I missed him.
2: Oh, okay.
1: Oh, he apparently was amazing, though. Someone said you hit like a drunk cigarette to him. I don't understand what that means.
2: You hit like a drunk. Well, if you're drunk, you pull on a cig hard.
1: Okay. So I think that's a compliment then?
3: Oh, yeah. It's a compliment. Oh, okay. Yeah.
1: He's so, God, what is he like? 6'4"? I mean, he loves to put on a show. So good for him. Good for him, man. I'm sad that I missed it.
2: He's a young guy and he's hit. Like, he's got a hit. He's hot. Red hot. Good for him.
1: He kind of looks like one of the kids from Stranger Things a little bit.
2: He does.
1: Like, I kind of see it, right?
2: He looks like
1: Mike. Yeah, yeah. They could be related, and I'd be like, okay, I believe that. Let's see, what else do we got? What did I do with it? Oh, have you heard about Pope Leo? He's a little bit concerned about
2: Pope Leo
1: AI.
2: Of the Vatican.
1: Pope Leo.
2: All right.
1: Not the one from 7-Eleven down the street. He's issued an AI manifesto warning that opaque algorithms controlled by a few companies can bring new forms of dehumanization. I don't quite know what that means.
2: I want to be super comfortable and confident that AI is not going to undermine us in the end. I don't necessarily believe there's some kind of computer takeover in our future. But when you see jobs going away, that's enough of a takeover that I'm not real stoked on it. And yet, I put a story into ChatGPT to have it summarize and give me a really comprehensive rundown. And it did it really well.
1: I saw some ads that were for, I think, law firms. They were trying to say, hey, you've got all these depositions. We're going to show you the holes in their argument, which exact legal law to use. And I was like, oh, because I think that's a lot of what paralegals and...
2: yes, that's going
1: away. Have you been seeing it?
2: They're going to be using AI for so much stuff that... Those early or beginner jobs in law, like right out of school, they're not the busy work. They won't be there. They will not be there.
1: I feel an amount of guilt a little bit, especially as someone in the arts that, you know, of using AI. Like, I've been using it sometimes for like cover photos for a video, you know, things that a lot of times you hire a graphic designer to use, but their expense. I mean, you want to use small businesses and you want to support people doing their jobs. You don't want to put anyone out of work. And yet I wouldn't be able to afford them to begin with or use them. And it's this tough line of putting people out of work.
0: The show, The Comeback, the Lisa Kudrow show, it was the last season of it. And the last episode was amazing. But the whole plot point through that season is she gets on a sitcom and they're using AI for writing. And it pisses everybody off, but it actually writes some good stuff. And they're like, yeah, I mean,
2: if it's good, how do you not use it? Right.
1: They did that for a Hacks episode too, where it was for jokes, writing jokes.
0: Yeah.
1: Well, was that the same thing?
0: No.
1: But totally different.
0: I mean, same kind of thing.
1: All right.
0: But it's handled super well. If you've ever watched that show, watch the last season. It's so good.
1: I've never watched one. Do I need to start from the very beginning?
0: You should.
1: Okay. All righty. Let's see. What else do we got? Dun, dun, dun, dun. Oh, let's talk about Summer House.
2: Okay.
1: Bob, you know I love Summer House.
3: Oh, was the reunion last night? The part one?
1: No, that's tonight.
3: Okay, I was going to say, what is there to talk about? I haven't even seen it yet.
1: Well, she is officially, Sierra Miller has declared that she is for sure done with her ex-best friend forever, her Amanda Bethula, after the heated reunion. She is done. There is no chance of reconciliation.
2: And the reunion airs tonight.
1: Part one.
2: So no one's seen it yet.
1: No.
2: But we know that it was
1: everything
2: you'd expect, which is, you know, drama.
1: They didn't seem apologetic at all from the little clips that I've seen. Do you know if there's any watch parties going around? Because I would go to one
3: around
1: of those.
3: Here.
1: Yeah.
3: I don't know. I'm sure there is.
1: I love that when they do reality TV show watch parties at the bar.
2: 800-400-3697 if you're throwing a watch party.
3: Yeah, let me check Bay Area Bravo girl on Instagram.
1: Oh,
3: see if she knows.
1: Smart, smart. I also saw that Amanda Bethula and West are headed to Rome on a romantic little trip.
3: So they're still at least pretending that they're dating.
1: Yeah. They
2: you
1: can't break
2: it?
1: Up.
2: You don't believe it?
3: I don't. I mean, he's never had a girlfriend, a real girlfriend before. He dates everyone for a couple months and then he moves on to someone else.
2: That's a pretty modern.
3: He's a sleuth.
2: That's a modern man, sounds like.
3: Ugh.
2: Well, it's what I, that's the, that is the common complaint I hear from women who are trying to date.
3: Right.
2: These guys just don't want to hang out. And if you ask them for anything, they go, oh, I'm sorry.
3: Yeah. So if Sierra couldn't change him, it surprises me that, you know, Amanda would, but what they're at least trying.
1: But I do love that Sierra was also saying, you know what, I'm ready to put this behind me, because people don't understand quite often, especially, you know, like people like myself who bring stuff up like this in the gossip news, the trash. But she's being asked questions, and so she's responding. It's not like she's going up to people saying, and here's how I think about this and this and this. So I think it was good that she actually said, you know what, I'm ready to move on. Like, let's move past this, because, you know, it's beating a dead horse at some point. Did you guys watch the Kevin Hart roast on Netflix?
2: I didn't.
1: There were lots. I didn't watch it either, but I've seen plenty of clips online about it. And what's that face, Bob?
3: No, same. I didn't watch it either.
2: Well, it's funny because I've heard from that roast that this was the roast that ended all future roasts, like
3: in a bad way.
2: Yeah, in a bad way. Like, it's just, it's so played out now that it's no longer gonna be a thing they can do. I don't know, maybe that's wrong. I've never watched any of them.
1: Well, there were some racist jokes. There were some jokes that people think crossed the line. There was a George Floyd joke that is being attributed to Kevin Hart, but Tony Hinchcliffe was the one who made it, and Kevin Hart has been saying that he's in his corner about that, but he's not the one who made the joke.
3: Isn't that the point of the roast, though, to make jokes that are over the line? Isn't that the whole thing?
1: I think so.
0: This joke was pretty over the line, though.
3: Like, I don't understand where
2: it?
3: The line
0: no,
3: is.
0: No, I saw the joke. I saw the joke, and I
1: don't think we can even tell it.
0: No, and it wasn't. You know, there's over the line that's really, like, so funny, you're like, okay. It wasn't even that funny.
3: But here's the thing about over the line comedy, and I didn't see this joke that we're talking about, but I have seen a lot of commentary about the sexist jokes and how when everyone was quote roasting Chelsea Handler, it was like so basic sexist. Mm-hmm. I didn't even see that much of that either, but just the discussion around it. And it's like, you can go over the line to make jokes unless it's something that is personally offending you. I don't really understand the comedy line about what's okay to make jokes about and what's not.
1: It's a hard one. I don't know what the answer is. Certainly not. Billie Eilish. I'm sorry. I just had a stroke. Pardon me. So sorry. Billie Idol closed out the American Music Awards.
2: You're like, where were you? Billie Eilish. I was like,
0: I really did too.
1: That was okay. A stroke. Billie Idol closed out the American Music Awards and brought the house down with a performance of Dancing with Myself.
2: You know what? He did a little Alice show.
1: Yes, so mad I missed it.
2: Was that 6 months ago now?
0: It's
2: I don't know.
0: It's been at least 6 months
2: ago. But he was really fun.
0: It was right after Halloween, right?
2: Yeah. He was just super fun. I mean, they did it acoustic, so it was definitely not the rockin' version that we're used to of the songs, of his hit songs. But he was great. He was fun. He was chatty. He took pictures. I think
1: was
2: that
1: he charming?
2: He was great. Don't you agree or no? You didn't like him.
0: I wasn't there.
1: It was delightful.
2: Oh, you weren't?
0: No.
3: It was so fun.
2: It was fun.
3: That was a really special time.
2: Yeah. He was good.
1: Because I missed it, I went through a little Billy Idol phase and I was just Googling all of his music and stuff. What are you looking at me like?
2: I'm just enjoying this conversation.
1: Okay. You're looking at me like I'm a creeper.
2: No, go on.
1: I just was doing a deep dive and I was like, Billy Idol hot. And looking at his old performances, he was so good looking and he still is. Like, he looks remarkably pretty good, but the performance that he did with Miley Cyrus, I thought was incredible.
2: Oh, was that last night? Is that what you're saying?
1: No, no, no. This was like before. This was at the MTV Music Awards when MTV Music Awards were still a thing. And I mean, she killed it. She just does an amazing job with duets in general, but they both had just the perfect energy and the lip snarl.
3: Yeah. Well, yeah. He definitely did that.
2: He's like that guy frozen in time because he made it huge with the bleached out spiky hair,
1: mm-hmm.
2: and now he's 70 something and still has the bleached out,
3: the same exact clothes,
1: but it
3: same
1: kind
3: exact
1: of works.
3: Hair.
2: It totally works. I just think that for him to, like, I don't know, grow his hair out, go brown, and have bangs, people would go,
1: right, exactly.
2: Who the hell?
3: Yeah,
1: I guess, did that though. There's someone who did that who looks so crazy different now.
2: I don't know, but I think that's why he's got his look and he's just held on to it for 50 years.
1: Because some of those guys, I get it, it's the genre, but it's not looking good on you anymore. You're so thin, those clothes that are falling off your body and the long hair that you have dyed is aging you and it's not a good look.
3: It's right. Such an interesting, what you pointed out, Vinny, is so interesting. A lot of the rock stars are like that. I mean, even Ozzy, or they all stick with the same thing versus the famous pop stars and stuff of today. They're very into eras.
2: Madonna absolutely was the start of that. Each record was an entirely different mm-hmm. thing.
3: Mm-hmm. I like that.
2: Which was cool. Yeah, I agree.
1: Well, and the guys don't get the same heat as the women do, which is not fair.
3: That's
1: in the
3: true.
1: Slightest.
3: They don't have to be reinventing themselves.
1: No, but it's also, I mean, yes, Madonna is how old now? And yes, she's had some work done, but like there's just this different level of scrutiny that they get. I saw Vivica Fox was talking about it, even from an actress's standpoint. It's like, you're not allowed to age. You're not allowed. No, I'm not going to be as thin as I was when I was 20. I'm not going to look the same. And it's a little bit easier for the aging rock stars. Men.
3: Oh, remember how Madonna's clothes got stolen at Coachella?
0: The worst.
1: What?
2: Yeah.
1: What happened?
3: They never found them.
2: Oh.
3: Madonna, she performed with Sabrina Carpenter at Coachella.
1: Oh, yeah.
3: And apparently some of her costumes were on like a golf cart and got swiped.
1: Yeah.
3: They still haven't found them.
1: I mean, if you're going to steal something, that's something to steal.
3: Right. But how could you sell it because it's known to be missing?
1: Yeah. And how do you keep your mouth shut about it? I'd be telling everyone, you want to come over and see Madonna's bustier? I know you do. I know you do. Let's see what else we got. Oh, my gosh. My vision is failing and I've been seeing things.
0: You're just falling apart.
1: I am falling apart today. I really am. But I just saw something that reminded me of a conversation that you and I had at Bottle Rock, Maddie. It said guitar solos, but I thought it said juggalos.
0: Oh, yeah.
1: So Maddie and I both want to go to a juggalo show if they ever come to town.
0: ICP.
3: What's a juggalo?
0: You don't know what a juggalo is. Insane Clown Posse.
3: Oh.
1: The guys with the full face makeup and everything.
0: Will you wear makeup if we go?
1: Absolutely.
0: Got to.
1: Oh my God, that's for a plot. That's for the plot, for sure. Anyway, Rolling Stone did a piece on America's great gifts to the world, and those would include Snoopy. Do we think that's a great gift?
2: I like Snoopy, yeah.
1: Okay.
2: Mm-hmm.
1: As one of the main gifts given to the world?
3: From America?
1: Yeah.
2: You know, this is what I'll say. I may be completely ruining the story because I'm going to go a different direction, but I talk to my kids about this quite a bit. I believe life is so awesome for so many different reasons, and there's everything from the colors of the rainbow to the characters that you associate with your childhood where you just a Snoopy or whatever. I really do think baseball. Football, like all this Taylor Swift, like all this stuff that I know our society is very built up, but I think it's wonderful. I really do. I
1: think
2: Snoopy,
1: that's a great mindset.
2: Is a great example of something that, yeah, maybe you never saw it. But if you have, then you know Charlie Brown and it's, you know, pulling the ball away. Or
1: do you watch the Thanksgiving special?
2: I think it's great, yes.
1: Okay, see, I can't get into the Thanksgiving special. Maybe that's part of why I don't find it magical.
2: What else does Rolling Stone? We're running out of time. Oh. Maybe we should do this next.
0: Yeah, let's do this next break, because okay. This is a little bag of goodness we can okay. unload.
2: Coming up in the trash, burned out Gen Zers are taking mini retirements and more after these.
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0: Alice at 97.3, Sarah and Vinny. Alice's morning show. Sarah's out all week. Mason's in all week. So we'll be here doing live shows and hope you'll join us. We've got still to come. We have Bob's Movie Club later this week. So get caught up on your movie, Ferris Bueller's Day Off. Also, Bruno Mars tickets coming up at 9.05, 12.05, and 5.05. 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That's soon. 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He's already making his way around the country, and I've seen some posts from people who were like, that guy did not disappoint. I saw some of the pictures, the crowd. You have to really put together a stadium show. You got a big audience, and you got to keep them all sort of, you know, locked in. And he seems to be pulling it off, so that's pretty great. Bruno Mars tickets, 9.05. Stay with us. Okay, so downtown San Francisco is sunny. I came in with full clouds up the peninsula and rain, but looking pretty good out there right now, and a high of 70 today. So there's that. The Valks won. 97 to 70 over the Connecticut Sun. The Giants lost yesterday, but play again tonight at 6:45. They're at home versus the Diamondbacks, so there'll be some traffic this evening as well. There's that. Where to begin? I will start with burned out Gen Zers. The New York Post claims Gen Zers and millennials are burned out in corporate America, which I can understand that. They're looking to stop working for a while as part of an adult gap years or mini retirements. If you have the money, I'd say you should do this. I've never been in a situation where I could just say, I'm going to take a year off. Have you?
1: Absolutely not. I've been working since I was 16 and I wish I could.
0: You?
2: Not voluntarily.
0: Right.
2: Radio is a tough business.
0: It
2: when COVID hit,
0: business.
2: I was out of work for a year and a half. There was very stressful, but also there were some parts of me that were like, this is lovely.
0: They say here, this could be more fuel for the generational divide. Don't worry. We bridge the gap all the time right here on this show. So we'll
2: Do you
0: keep
2: feel
0: it together.
2: Like there's more. I feel like I don't remember there ever being such a divide between generations, at least right now. You know what I mean? Between Gen Z and millennials and X. I just felt like, yes, it was always the elderly people who would say things, but I've never seen a generation give the one above it so much crap.
0: It's like a modern problem that I think is both due to the internet.
2: Yes, that's probably it.
0: But also, we've never had this many generations alive together. Like my grandparents, not only did they not live that long, like they died young. I mean, it's 65, 70.
2: Oh, yeah, yeah.
0: You know, that's now we're living into the 80s and more. So there's a lot of that. But also, what do we have? We have the boomers. We have Gen X. We have millennials. We have Gen Z. Now we're in alphas. And I think we even have betas.
2: Yeah.
0: Coming up underneath that. So mm-hmm. But this goes back to what I was saying earlier about, I get it. You can grind and bitch about anything, shopping carts or the attitudes of the young kids today, but

0: in reality, life rules. Like music, art, all these things, if you just stop and go, oh, right, life is bitching.
1: It's very easy, and I think it's very easy to focus on all the bad stuff, and you can get overwhelmed, and it's just as easy to start focusing on the little victories, the small wins in life, too, and you got to do that. Otherwise, you feel like you're drowning.
2: You got to change your algorithm.
1: You do.
2: Like, I do that once in a while. Like, I'll start getting a lot of stuff, and I'm like, let me find some positive things and get that in there and make that part of what I'm getting fed, because it is, you self-feed it.
1: Mm-hmm.
0: Bob knows how to do that, too. Remember when I was getting all those crotch shots, and
1: yep.
0: Bob was
1: I'm sorry,
0: like,
1: what?
0: I can fix these.
1: What?
0: And she got rid of them. They were coming. I clicked on one.
1: What are you talking about?
0: On Facebook. It was like a photo of some lady.
1: Someone's crotch?
0: Wasn't it?
3: It was, and it was just... What was crazy was that so many people are making content like that, that you were getting so many.
0: I clicked on one, and then I started getting a lot of them and was like, I can't even look at my
1: was
0: Facebook
1: it
0: anymore.
1: Pornography?
0: No. They were wearing clothes. There were just creases showing.
3: Oh.
1: So you clicked on one, and the algorithm goes, oh, would you like
0: That's
1: more camel
0: point.
1: Toe? And here's more camel toe for
0: and
1: you.
0: And Bob fixed it. I don't get them anymore.
3: Yeah, you can hold down and say you're not interested. On TikTok, on Instagram, really helps.
1: Yeah, I have to be careful not to comment on things that bother me so that it doesn't show up. Like, I don't like seeing any, like, animals being hurt. Even if
0: me
1: it's
0: neither.
1: A feel-good story at the end, I don't want to see an animal looking destitute and awful.
0: Right.
1: And I have to go, oh, don't comment on anything. Don't linger too long.
0: Burned out millennials and Gen Zers they've had their fill of corporate America, and they're looking to stop working for a while as part of what they're calling adult gap years or mini retirements. There's a lot of posts, hashtag adult gap year on TikTok, thousands of videos of youngsters ranting about how the hustle culture's killing them. I get it. I really do. But if you can afford it, good for you. If you can't, you got to keep working. Like, food isn't free.
1: Unless you get on Bumble.
0: I know. If you're living at home and your parents are like, yeah, take time. That's great. I mean, I don't know how to make cash stretch in the Bay Area. Even when I'm like saving and stuff, there's so many things you have to pay for. Everything.
2: I've been trying to save money, and it seems like every month something comes up.
0: Right. That's what I'm saying. Or car problems or whatever.
2: Car.
0: Anyway.
3: That's why I don't have a pet and I don't have a car and I don't have a house.
2: Taxes.
1: Have you?
3: And I haven't done my taxes.
2: You still?
1: What? Oh my God.
0: What are you doing?
3: I know.
2: Did you file for an extension?
3: No.
1: Okay. I'm always saving stuff on Instagram about like the prices and stuff. Like, do you know how much a new house cost in 1938?
3: $12,000.
0: Yeah, something like
1: $5,000.
0: $3,900.
1: Yeah. And parents, I was like, oh my God.
0: My parents' first house in Irvine, California, I was just a little boy. I don't remember any of this, but it was like $30,000. It was a brand new home. The roads around it hadn't even been paved yet, but it was one of those things that it's still standing and probably worth $2 million now. They don't have it anymore, but I mean, that's what.
1: You go far enough back, but even within, you know, the dollar menu, we don't even have that anymore.
0: What?
1: There's not a dollar menu. It's like a $2 menu.
0: Are we talking about McDonald's right now?
1: Yeah.
0: Oh.
1: That's still upsetting. Everything. I have these chairs, Restoration Hardware bar stools.
0: Oh, those are probably pricey.
1: They were $100 when my husband and I were married, and they are like $500 or $600 now, $800.
0: You can make some money off of those.
1: Oh, they're already gone.
0: Oh.
1: He won those in the divorce.
3: Oh.
0: What do you mean won them? Like you guys
1: I basically gave him everything. I gave him the house. I just walked away. Yeah.
0: Why?
1: Just
0: to be done?
3: To avoid stress.
1: Yeah. We went through, arbitration. We didn't have kids, so we made it as easy as possible.
0: That's good.
1: I got some cash. I got the car. But he had the house, and I like to look on Zillow every once in a while to see how much money I walked away from, and it upsets me. So,
0: is he still living in the house?
1: No, he and his new wife live in Ohio now with their unattractive children. What? I can't say that.
3: You did, though.
1: I was kidding. They're very beautiful.
2: Are they ugly kids? Like, how
1: no,
2: ugly?
1: They're actually not.
3: Every child is beautiful.
1: One of them kind of looks like him, though.
2: They're not.
0: But you broke up, right?
1: Yeah.
0: And so why are you still watching
1: I have absolutely zero feelings for this man. Absolutely none. I still have some lingering stuff probably for other exes, but for him, it feels like a different life. It's just interesting to me because, you know, we talked about having kids and stuff. So I find it fascinating. I like to go look at his kids every once in a while just to see. It's like a different.
2: I'm not obsessed at all, but I just, you know, I stalk his kids.
1: It's like I'll look probably once a year.
2: Well, then you look. It's not
1: popping
2: up. Yeah,
1: I'm not saying I'm not. No, it'll pop up in my head. Sorry. to go look.
3: It's perfectly normal to check in on your exes.
1: There's zero feelings there. Zero. I have no animosity towards him either. It's a different world and I find it fascinating. I will probably always go and look. I want to see how he's aging. I find it fascinating. My mom looks occasionally too. Like, it's just a part of my life that I thought, you know, we'd be together. And so it's interesting to see where I'm happy for him. I think she's a much better fit for him. We should never have gotten married. The man brought math books. I said this on our honeymoon. We're very different. So I think he's much happier, but I find it interesting.
0: Okay.
1: Am I convincing you?
0: No.
3: I tried, Mason, last week. I spent like 30 minutes trying to find one of Vinny's exes on Facebook and Instagram, and we could not track her down.
0: I don't even think she counts. This was the first woman I was with. We were,
3: you know,
2: sexually.
0: Yeah. I don't like the way you say that, like, but yeah.
1: Anyway. I love looking at, maybe it's because my memory is so bad and because I've moved around so much as like a kid and everything too. I love going, I look up girls that bullied me in sixth grade. Oh,
0: you do?
1: Oh, I look up everybody.
0: You know what's weird is I absolutely have the opposite reaction to a thought in my head. I might think of someone and go, oh, I wonder what, but I will not look them up.
1: Yeah, it's probably not real healthy that I do that.
2: I'm connected with most of my exes on social media.
0: You are?
2: Yeah, I always left on good terms, you know, for the most part.
0: With your wrecking ball lifestyle, yeah. You left on good terms?
2: Well, I mean, the girls I actually dated, which are a handful. The rest of them were just, you know, folks I went out
0: Stick
2: with once
0: move.
2: Or twice. Yeah.
0: Right.
1: I'm sorry, what did you say?
0: Stick and move.
1: I've never heard that.
3: Don't say it again.
2: It's a football term. Don't worry. It's not
1: charming.
0: Go on.
2: Nah, and it is kind of fun to see if you're winning life, you know?
1: Yeah.
0: If you're better, if your life is better than their life.
2: Yeah.
0: Is that what you're up to?
1: No, I like to see how people like age and I guess from that perspective, do they look awful or not? For people I dislike, I go, yeah.
0: So if your ex-husband looked horrible, you'd be happy. You'd be like, oh, that's great.
1: I'd be ambivalent with him, but for other people.
0: Right into the wall. Good. Glad to see it.
1: Well, I kind of go, oh, I dodged a bullet on that one.
0: Oh, all right.
1: You know, we could, yeah.
3: None of my exes have kids yet, but you best believe when they do, I'm going to be looking. Of course. Wow. There's something weird about that.
1: Thank you.
2: The kid thing is weird. I don't know.
1: It's because you think, well, I almost had kids with him.
3: Right.
1: So there's a part of me that goes, oh, that could be my life. And it's funny because we talked about having one, two, maybe, and he's got four, almost five.
3: Almost
1: so it's stuff
3: five.
1: Like that.
2: Used to get like half a kid?
1: Well, he knocked up a girl while we were separated. And so, yeah.
0: Oh, that's a kid. Then.
1: That's a full child,
0: yeah.
1: Right. This is a full-blown child. What do
0: half
1: they say when
0: kid.
1: It's two and a half children? They're like the average. I never got that.
3: Yeah.
1: Anyway, yeah.
0: I just feel like that's one of those things that I don't want to do for my own purposes, the whole look back thing, but I'm sure it's fine.
2: You're winning life. You should. It'll make you feel good once
0: in a while. I don't want to feel good if someone's not doing well.
3: Well, you know what, Vinny? They're definitely checking on you. How about that?
0: You really believe that?
3: 100%.
2: 100%. And you're easily trackable without having to like do much homework. Like, of course they are.
3: He's got a little smirk on his face.
0: Well,
3: he likes the thought of it.
0: I just think that's funny to think that. I have never thought people are looking me up.
1: Oh, yeah. I
0: Do
1: bet.
0: Do you think that?
3: That yes. people are looking me up?
0: Yeah.
3: No, I know they are. Remember, yep. I told you last week that one of my exes accidentally liked one of my photos recently because he was clearly
0: and it showed
3: stalking
0: up
3: me.
0: On your like list.
1: That yes. would make me giddy.
3: I was like,
1: giddy.
3: I was like, aw. It's okay.
1: I have people look at me on LinkedIn. I go, I have an ex blocked on every platform, but he messaged me on LinkedIn. And there was a part of satisfaction that I was like, No?
0: 800-400-3697 is our text number. I'm sorry we got off track with that, but I really did enjoy it.
3: I'm not sorry.
0: I'm not. You know what? I'm not sorry either. Maddie reads your text.
2: 650. Thanks. Thanks a lot. Now my son is asking what a camel toe is.
0: Oh, well, I mean, I didn't say that. Mason.
1: Who?
0: What?
1: I'm not familiar with her work.
2: She's on the mic. 510. Gen Z hates millennials all the time. They are the new boomers. However, no one mentions Gen X at all. That's right.
0: We go unrecognized a lot. It's very strange.
1: I think the quintessential Gen X movie is Reality Bites.
0: Yeah.
2: It's a good one.
1: Not quintessential, though?
2: It is pretty quintessential.
1: Okay.
2: Do you know that movie,
1: no,
2: Bob?
1: Maybe I don't know. That should be a part of your movie club. Maybe you should get immersed in the culture.
2: I believe Eddie Vedder is in that.
1: Is he?
2: Yeah.
0: A bunch of those guys are.
1: Ben Stiller looks amazing in that movie.
0: I don't remember it enough, but I do remember it being like a big movie of the time.
2: Yeah.
1: Are you making a note, Bob?
3: Winona Ryder, I love her.
1: Yep. It's a good movie.
3: I've never even heard of this movie.
1: Janine Garofalo. It's pretty good.
3: Ethan Hawke.
1: Yep.
3: Dang.
1: Yep. Mm-hmm.
2: It's a good one. 650, I had a gap year. It was called losing my job. Signed, Gen X.
0: Yeah, no kidding.
1: Same. Had a couple of those.
0: It's not a good thing. It's not welcome, but go on.
2: Boomers are referred to as the pig and the python because they are a demographic bulge, living and working longer than previous generations. That's from Stromboli in Vacaville, listening on Odyssey.
1: That's actually a good point. And I actually sometimes feel sorry for boomers because, I mean, we're all going to hit that.
0: Well, I think what happened for a lot of boomers is that they were promised the American dream and bought the house and raised the kids and did the thing and then went through. They are, if you look it up, they are the generation that brought us the 50% divorce rate.
1: Mm.
0: That's them. So there's that sort of broken home thing that happened, but also they paid for the kids' college. They did all the stuff and they find themselves on the back end going, I got to stay at work.
2: Mm.
0: I don't have the money piled up like I should have because they were doing all the things.
3: What? No, boomers are the ones who bought their house at a reasonable price and now it's worth $2 million. They have everything and they ruined everything. No offense, boomers. Love you. This is a systemic problem, not personal.
0: You think all of them are retiring with millions in a sold house?
3: No, of course not, but
2: come to where I live. That is not the case.
0: Believe me, a lot of them spent the money. Instead of getting 401ks, they spent money on school and sports cars.
2: Let's see here. Huh. Where we go here?
3: I guess Mason. It is expensive to live now, so that's fair.
2: Yeah. Mason, you're great. Need to start listening to your show.
1: All right. Yeah, you do.
2: She's on right after this.
0: And it's going to do double duty. You're doing this morning and later today.
1: Mm-hmm. I'm a go-getter.
0: What's coming up in the trash, Mace?
1: I'm so glad you asked. We're going to finish our conversation. We were talking about America's greatest gifts to the world.
0: Oh, cool.
1: Which you're one of those gifts, Vinny.
0: Oh, thank you so much.
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5: 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Mostly, they failed. So Piwe Chabalala scored the opening goal of the tournament for the host nation against Mexico. A screamer into the top corner. The whole country on its feet. South Africa wouldn't make it out of the group. Ghana would carry African hopes deepest. But the cup had finally come home, and home was loud.
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0: Alice at 97.3, Sarah and Vinny, Alice's morning show. 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
1: And I want to make sure everybody knows, because last time we used this word, people put in the word

0: Lock? No, it's lock with an O.
1: Yeah. Lock as in lock and key. Why'd you look at me like...
0: I don't know.
1: Like
0: I,
1: I'm insane. I, like, that did
2: makes
1: not...
2: makes sense. Perfect you, example.
1: You literally are looking at me right now like I just said...
0: I look like that all the time.
1: Spoke Japanese.
2: No, that made perfect sense.
1: Okay, thank you.
2: The whole
1: you.
2: Spying on everyone you've ever known, that
1: okay.
2: makes no sense. But I that was very good example.
1: Thank you.
2: Lock and key.
1: Thank you so much. Mm-hmm. Okay. P.S. My mother's been listening this morning, and she said to lay off boomers. Leave boomers alone was her exact words.
2: Agreed.
1: I kind of wish you would stop listening, Gene, so that I can really overshare.
2: Don't leave us, Gene. Stay right there.
1: It's probably a good safety wheels. Rolling Stone is celebrating America's 250th birthday with a list of its greatest achievements. And they asked some great Americans to help.
2: This is America's greatest achievements?
1: Uh-huh. Okay. America's greatest achievements. Some of the amazing things that we gave the world include... We talked earlier, Snoopy. Okay, are we agreeing on that one?
2: I'm
1: yes.
2: a Snoopy fan,
1: okay.
2: yes. And Snoopy's Bay Area, for sure, North Bay.
1: I don't know why they're considering this an American gift. Bodegas?
2: I like, well, the mini market? I mean,
1: yeah,
2: is
1: but
2: that-
1: that's not an American thing.
0: Well, the word isn't. I mean, the word is Spanish, but I mean, New York, that is everywhere. There's a bodega on every corner.
1: But that's in Italy.
2: Even here.
1: Yeah, everywhere. That's not an American thing, but all right. Game show hosts? Would you call that an American thing? I wouldn't say that either.
2: Well, you know what? How would I know? I haven't been anywhere to see if they also have game show. Do they have the Newlywed show in Italy?
1: I know that Spanish television and Japanese, they have amazing game shows.
2: Okay.
1: The Black Power movement? Yeah, that's us. We get that. The Chevy 454 pickup truck? Yeah, that's ours.
2: Okay.
1: America. No?
0: I don't know why the Chevy, though.
2: Well, pickup trucks in general are pretty...
1: Guitar solos?
2: All American, don't you think? Guitar solos rule. That's what I was talking about.
1: Yes.
2: Like, the things... When sometimes I will be listening to music and just be so happy. And I realize, like, this is what life is about. Colors and music and art and friends and all the things that we often take for granted. But if you stop for a second and look at it, life is rad.
1: You know what you would actually be good at? I just thought of, you'd be a great kindergarten teacher.
2: I would love to. Well, I was looking at doing that.
1: You would be so mm-hmm. good at, or even a PE teacher too.
2: I looked into
1: Can't
2: being
1: you see
2: a
1: that?
2: Teacher. Sure.
1: You'd be so good at it. I mean,
2: know.
1: Your enthusiasm, your joy.
0: Why not
1: like,
0: history or English? Why are you sticking him in, you know, where they stick the old jocks that they didn't make it to their, you know, after college?
2: I'm okay with it. I love teachers. I think that, like, Mr. Hammerus has no idea I just said his name on the radio, probably because he's dead. But if he were still alive, he still wouldn't know that some dude who was in his class, in his second grade class, still remembers his name and still remembers him having a great impact on me.
1: Yeah, absolutely.
2: Teachers rule.
3: Do you guys remember your kindergarten teacher name?
0: Mrs. Davis.
2: Mrs. Travis.
3: Mrs. Handler. Do you remember Mason?
1: I know he was a dude.
2: You got no name?
1: Couldn't remember. I don't know. I don't know. I know I got in trouble in kindergarten because they were concerned about me. weird, right? Because they were told to like draw your family, and I drew my cat, and I said that was my brother, and then they brought my parents in, and they're like, "Yeah, that's her brother."
0: Wow,
1: I don't remember.
3: You were
1: his
3: ahead
1: name.
3: Of your time because pets are truly siblings nowadays.
0: As a teacher, there is nothing better than you know.
2: Oh, you're a teacher. That's right.
0: Yeah,
2: you're a professor
0: for 15 years now.
3: Yeah, but
0: and
3: it's
0: I have,
3: the same thing.
0: It is.
1: Whoops, forgot about that.
0: I have students that they'll post something on LinkedIn, somebody I'd never thought about, forgot their name, and they're like, shout out to, you know, me for being so awesome because I'm great at teaching, and it feels good.
3: That rocks. It's still not the same
1: there's
3: thing.
1: There's a lot of teachers that are not good, and so the good ones stick out. Like, quite often, I shouldn't make a sweeping generalization, but quite often, math teachers, science teachers, they are often good at those things and not necessarily good teachers. Which
2: understood.
1: Is...
2: Not everybody can be a great teacher.
1: No.
2: I believe that.
1: My mom was a great teacher and I had her, even though she would never pick on me.
2: I wish I had you when I was a kid. What grade did she teach?
1: She taught 6th grade, 7th grade, social studies.
2: Those are big years.
1: Yeah.
2: Big years.
1: Mm. Yep.
3: I think teachers should make like $300,000 a year for what they do. It's such an important job.
2: Mm-hmm.
1: I'm into it.
0: But professors aren't. They're not as important.
3: My professors were like, maybe because I didn't go to class. Maybe that's a personal problem.
2: What else is on the Rolling Stone list of things that make America great?
1: Thank you so much for asking. I shall tell you. Folk music.
0: Mm-hmm.
1: I love folk music. I grew up with Peter, Paul, and Mary and the Kingston Trio. Those are what my parents listened to, so that's what I listen to.
0: All right. Is bluegrass on that list? Because it should be.
1: No.
2: All music should be.
1: I like bluegrass, though. Amtrak.
0: Our trains are terrible compared to other nations.
1: Yeah. Backyard hoops. This is the weirdest list. On here it says everyday people. Who came up with this list?
3: So I know what America gave you. We gave you everyday people. What publication is
1: Rolling
3: this?
1: Rolling Stone.
3: Oh, wow. They're really
1: immigrant workers. We gave you immigrant workers. What? Late night shows, proms, the baseball diamond, street art, the outlaw, protest songs, and pro wrestling. You've got to be kidding me.
2: Anybody, maybe I'm just talking to Maddie. I don't know if you young ladies are into wrestling. Did you ever get into wrestling?
0: I was huge into wrestling.
2: Oh, you loved it?
1: I believe that 1,000%.
2: Okay, I don't know how anyone can watch that.
0: I actually put on Ultimate Warrior makeup when I went to see him wrestle once. Yeah, I put the makeup on and everything. I was really into him. And
2: Ultimate Warrior?
0: Yeah, the Ultimate Warrior. He beat Hulk Hogan for the title once.
2: Is that him?
0: Yeah, that's him. That's the makeup I wore. Yeah, all the way down the face.
2: Did you take your shirt off and put stuff around your muscles
0: too? I did. I would do that.
1: Oh, I'm familiar.
0: Everybody on the wrestling team, we would put the little, he would like put ripped up t-shirts and like around his arms, and we would wear those when we would be out getting ready for wrestling.
2: I've never seen this guy before.
1: I've got the hair for that. I could do that as a costume. Yeah. That's my haircut. Well, I don't understand this list. Okay, so here's a little bit more. Judd Apatow. He is the one who brought up late night hosts as an American icon. He said the hosts we have now are going to fight until their last breath to be allowed to express themselves. Okay, I get the thought process. I think maybe you need the whole, reasoning behind it.
2: I think that there was a time, and we weren't there for it. Johnny Carson was an incredibly huge star in America, and less so, but also Letterman and Leno. I think the guys now are only watched in clips.
1: Yeah.
2: And like Sarah will record them and watch them the next day for certain parts of their shows. But yeah. I think they're mostly terrible interviews. They're canned and they, mm-hmm. feels like, so what? I heard you went on vacation.
0: Actually, I did. Yeah. Let me tell you this fascinating story that I've never told before. Don't have memorized.
2: Right. So I can't. But I know there's still people who are really interested, especially in the freedom of speech thing that's going down. People are watching it right now, maybe more than ever.
1: Well, speaking of...
2: For that reason, though.
1: The night after his final late show, Stephen Colbert hosted a public access TV show in Michigan, of all places. And that late show actually drew 6.7 million viewers, the most that he ever got for a weekday episode.
2: Wow. This is the last episode.
1: Yeah. Mm-hmm.
2: Mm.
1: Yeah, I never watched him either. But I don't even watch SNL anymore. I watch the clips all online. So yeah, I'm just as guilty of it, and I feel bad because, we've lost a lot of
2: You know
1: of
2: what?
1: Things.
2: I really feel like the late night shows also missed the boat in that I get they're doing the show at 5 o'clock, and they're trying to put on a big show, but if you read your audience, we're all in bed. Turn the music down. Help us get to sleep. Do it, be quiet a little bit. You don't need a band. You need a harp. That's what you need.
3: You want an ASMR late night show.
2: Please.
3: I could see that being really popular.
2: There are times where I'd be watching Letterman and he'd introduce the band. The guy would go drums and music and keyboards. And I'd be like, what the hell?
0: Are y'all watching the news? Donald Trump today. Let me tell you about it.
2: It's 11:40. I need some... Bring it down, man.
0: This one's for Vinny.
3: I love this take. This is an amazing take.
1: I have no words.
2: All right.
1: Margot Robbie had apparently extremely hairy armpits in Wuthering Heights, but they were never seen because the scene got cut.
2: Is that a period piece, Wuthering Heights?
1: Yes.
2: Okay.
1: The director, Emerald Fennell, wanted Margot's pits to be historically accurate. Well, a lot of that stuff tends to not be accurate. Sometimes they've got some acrylics on. Their teeth are pretty white. Do we want to watch a movie when their teeth are yellow like they would have been at that time or missing from their face? I say no.
2: Yeah, I mean, I think that these are big movie stars that you expect to see them be gorgeous, even if they're playing an olden days person. But I like a lady with some hair, so I'm not.
1: Do you?
2: Sure.
1: Tug on it. Braid
2: well,
1: it.
2: Well, no, I don't want to braid it, and I don't want to. But I'm not against it.
1: Look at you, so
0: I was shocked the first time I was with a lady, and we got intimate, and she had arm hair, underarm hair.
2: And you were like bummed or shocked? Like,
0: yeah.
2: Hey,
0: yeah,
2: kinda
0: I wasn't into it.
2: You weren't into it.
1: I have to go.
2: And did she have
0: down there?
2: Yeah.
0: No, she was a free flowing person. That didn't bother me as much. Didn't
1: really.
0: Yeah.
1: Interesting. Legs?
0: I mean, I grew up watching, you know, stuff from the 80s and, you know, we didn't have all that grooming going on back then.
1: So many visuals right now. It's not even 10 a.m.
2: Next story.
1: Drake is the first artist to debut three albums in the top three spots on the Billboard 200 chart. He also ties Taylor Swift for the most number one albums for a solo artist. I'm honestly surprised that he, you know, after all of his drama with Kendrick Lamar, that he has been doing as well as he has.
2: I'm with you, but he's got a lot of fans. They're so, you know, maybe they enjoyed the Kendrick, you know, whatever you want to call that. Scuffle?
1: Beef.
2: But they also like the guy's music. I don't know. I'm not into him at all.
1: Side note, you look really pretty today, Bob.
3: Thanks.
1: It's a good color on you. Hair looks good. You look clean, showered,
3: I'm not,
1: beautiful.
3: But thanks.
1: Just thought I'd share that. You guys look good, too. Anyway, former Hole drummer Patty Shamel, whatever. She's selling a shirt worn by Kurt Cobain, and it features the logo from the Jodie Foster movie Foxes, and Kurt gave it to her because they watched it together. Is she hurting for money? Apparently, it's the former Hole drummer, you know, Courtney Love's
2: band.
3: Mm-hmm. No, but
0: which was rocking.
1: Did me over. That's the only song I know. The current bid sits at $8,000. I've never understood people who buy memorabilia like that for an obscene pipe. Oh my God, do you hear me having stroke after stroke?
0: It's okay.
1: Obscene price.
2: You know, I don't have any collections like that where I've bought, like you have a couple things you purchased,
0: yeah.
2: Right?
0: Yeah, I collect like old concert tickets and you know, fan patches and things like that.
2: What did you buy, Reese? You bought something recently, though. That I
0: bought from the Casey Kasem auction when
2: yes.
0: he died. I bought, it's an album. It's a 45. It's called Letters to Elaine, and it's him reading a letter to him over a Beatles song, and the Beatles sent him this piece of wood that was painted with it on it, and I bought that, so I own that.
1: How much did you pay?
0: It wasn't a lot. It was a steal. I think I got it for like $800.
2: Yeah, like I think the thing about buying guitars that made the music that we all love, know and love, like I think that's rad. But once you buy a $10 million guitar, it's no longer something you can just hang on your wall in your house because it becomes a part of history as well. And so you kind of have to keep
0: that
2: thing.
0: Let people see it.
2: Yeah, I mean, it has to.
1: And those things are cool, but buying someone's gum.
0: I'm weird. If I had the money, I would buy stuff like that. Like I bought like the Elvis tickets from the shows he didn't do because he died the day before. Like I like weird stuff. So
2: you bought that?
0: Yeah, I have two Elvis tickets from the two shows he didn't do because he died right before them.
1: But if you can't even explain something,
2: you got a lot of money if you're buying stuff like that.
0: It was those were gifts from my mother. That was what she bought me every year for Christmas with some rock memorabilia. That was like her thing, and she found this stuff and bought it for me.
2: You're rich.
0: No.
2: You're secretly rich and you don't want to say.
3: He has 40 jobs, so like he better have some amount of money.
2: Yeah, he's rich.
3: Professor.
2: I had no idea. Yeah, he is.
1: Are you
2: an
1: heir to some large West Virginia fortune that we're unaware of?
0: I'm an heir to a double wide trailer sitting on a nice plot of land.
1: I would love to do, you guys should have a Go Home with Maddie show and everyone goes back and does it from West Virginia.
0: It's fun. I think everybody, anybody that comes and visits West Virginia, they're like, it's awesome here. People are super nice.
1: I used to live in Springfield.
0: Huh?
2: Do they stay? The people who visit, are they like, I'm going to move here?
0: There's a lot of people starting to move to West Virginia.
2: Is that right?
0: Yeah, from a lot of retirement because it's a great place
1: to retire. I don't think that's true. No, I don't think there's a booming. No, I feel like that.
0: I'd say it was booming. I'm just saying
2: that. There's a pipeline from California to West Virginia. They're all leaving.
1: I saw like Wallet Hub. I follow Wallet Hub on Instagram, and they love a good list. And it all, you know, of this city is the highest in this state. And it was showing like the number one states where people like don't move away. And like Ohio thought it was a flex. Like not leaving Ohio is not a flex.
3: Well, like, I guess it means, are you happy there?
1: That's
3: is that
1: what
3: why
1: they
3: people
1: were
3: don't leave?
1: Saying. They're like, and I moved back. And I get it. There's something to be said for your roots. That's fine. But you need to, I think that's one of the biggest problems with people in this country is that, well, number one, because we're all off by ourselves. So it's not easy for us to travel like it is for Europeans. Like, we can't take the train to France for the weekend. You know, it's a little bit more expensive. But it's the fact that people don't leave their bubble and they only hang out with people in their bubble and they don't have empathy for other people because they can't understand.
3: Because they never met anybody.
1: Because they've never left their little hole. I think I would be a very different person if my dad hadn't been in the Navy, you know? I probably wouldn't be as nice.
2: You didn't like moving around, though, did you?
1: No, I did sometimes.
2: Oh,
1: I mean, sometimes it was bad, you know, when you go someplace where you're bullied and you cry every day. So that sucked.
2: My parents did a good, like, kept me in my space. My whole, like, I grew up in one place and knew everybody. And so that was pretty cool. But then I moved right after. I can see why young people are like, I don't want to leave school right now. I've got all my friends and everything is in place. I can see that being...
1: I think it's important.
2: You hated it.
1: No, I didn't.
2: Okay.
1: Sometimes I did, sometimes I didn't. I don't think I'd be the person that I am today. I don't think I'd be working in radio if I didn't have the skill set to kind of be more of a chameleon and...
2: Adaptable.
1: But, you know, some tough times.
0: My mother wanted me to not stay in West Virginia so bad. She would, like, if I dated anybody, she wanted to put an end to it. She didn't want me knocking anybody up and, like,
1: that's good.
0: And stuck. And, like, she was just very much like, you're getting out of here. To the point where I think I've told the story. I had a pen pal girlfriend that got a letter breaking up with her. And it,
1: from
0: my
1: your
0: mom,
1: mother?
0: My mom had wrote it.
1: What?
0: I didn't find out till years later when I saw this girl and she's like, I never understood this letter what happened there? And
2: why doesn't your mom have West Virginia pride like you do?
0: She did, but she just wanted me to get out and do my thing, see
1: that's
0: the world.
1: That's pretty good.
0: Do all the things she didn't get to do, you know, vicariously living.
2: All right.
0: You know?
1: One of my favorite movies is The Wild, Wonderful, what's it called?
0: Whites of West Virginia.
1: West Virginia. It is one of the best documentaries I've ever seen in my entire life.
2: I've never
1: heard
2: of it.
1: It's insane.
0: You got to see The Dancing Outlaw. That's where it began.
1: I mean, I don't want to use the derogatory term.
0: Please don't. H-Billy? Is that
1: what
0: you're
1: going to say? I was going to say it's a
3: Did
1: color.
3: Did you just censor that word? Come, get a grip.
2: Coming up in the news, we've got good news after these.
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0: Alice 97.3, Sarah and Vinny, Alice's morning show. That's a surprise, but welcome. Anyway, good morning. Thanks for being here with us. Sarah is out. Mason is in. We've got one more break here real quick, and then Mason will start her midday show. Double yes. duty, kid. Good for you.
1: Thank you so much.
0: How do you respond to that?
1: I'm giddy.
0: Right. Okay, so I wanted to mention this. I did a post on my Instagram, at Vin Hassan, because I put most of these pictures on my stories, and they've gone away since. And Bob said it's okay for me to make an actual post with it. I checked with her.
2: I approved. I liked it, and I had Alice repost it.
0: Oh, okay, good.
3: I loved your post the other day of just the sidewalk. It was just, mwah, chef's kiss.
0: That was one of the things she wrote.
2: That was bad.
0: And I was like, what did I do wrong?
2: What were you in front of, like a McDonald's or something?
0: I don't know. I was just walking down the sidewalk.
3: You do have a great smile, though, and you light up when you smile. So.
0: Yeah. Well, anyway, so I put up the post of Bottle Rock. Hopefully you see the photos we took together, or maybe it, you know, inspires you to be there next year. It was a really fun, great event. And Maddie and I were just talking off air, and I was because I brought my kids, and it was a whole family thing going on there. But he was asking, like, did your kids light up when the band took the stage? The truth is, they lit up before the band took the stage. At Bottle Rock, there was this thing where you take your phone and you use their, I don't know how they got on it. They used my phone for it, though. And they got on in queue to wait to be on the big screen up
3: there. Oh, cool. I didn't know you could do that.
0: So they had this big screen posting pictures from the crowd, and all you had to do was do whatever it told you to do. And they were like, Dad, can we do that? Yeah,
3: that's pretty cool. I didn't know they even had that.
0: So we're sitting there, and the phone's sitting there in front of them, and they're waiting for their chance. And then, boom, it popped. There they are in the big screen, and they're like, oh, my God. And I start laughing. I'm totally into it.
2: Was it a picture of them, or was it a live, their video live when they were
0: It up? Was video live.
2: That's really, really smart. I love that.
0: And so to me, that is like, talk about entertaining the crowd before the actual show starts. That was awesome. And they loved it. And so
3: that would make your day as a kid.
0: They were lit up before the band even took the stage.
4: It made my day as an adult. What are you talking about?
0: Yep. So it was really cool. And again, if you didn't get to Bottle Rock this year, make a plan for next, because it was really fun. Really fun. And thanks to everyone who came out and said, hey, because you're why we do this. This Alice Report is brought to you by the Napa Valley Wine Train. All this week, head to RadioAlice.com and enter for your chance to win a pair of tickets to the Napa Valley Wine Train Gourmet Express lunch or dinner, your choice, courtesy of Napa Valley Wine Train.
3: That sounds lovely.

0: partner?
1: No.
0: So
1: you I told her.
0: You couldn't see his wedding ring? Or
1: he didn't have one on.
0: Oh. And so you're going to go to lunch with her?
1: Uh-huh.
0: Are you going to post all this stuff?
1: Oh, I will. So 10 years ago, it was about probably more than 10 years ago at this point. I was like newly single, went out with this guy, really liked him, and Googled him afterwards and saw that he had a wife, found their not.com wedding page.
0: Oh.
1: And I contacted her and let her know.
0: You
1: I do
0: did?
1: Not, yeah, because I don't like being lied to. And so I told her about it, and she didn't.
0: They're divorced.
1: They were not at the she stayed with him and did not like me messaging her and telling her this stuff. But I actually got a text message from her earlier this year in April that said, "You are my fave. I just have to say nothing but respect your direction. Not sure if you remember me, but my now ex-husband, Ted, met you on Tinder and you were so kind and honest to me. Long story short, we separated. I gave him another chance and he did it again. I should have listened to you and left him for good with all the lies. So glad I left to heal and rebuild these past few years and finally found self-love and self-respect to do it. Very traumatic ending, but for the better. Now, this is a great story you can share on air. I hope you're well." She told this story to a sorority sister of mine, and my sorority sister said, "Oh, I know who that is. She connected us, and we're going to try to get lunch this week."
2: That's crazy.
0: Gnarly. And so he was, never mind. I got a couple stories for you before we tap out. We begin with police.
1: Oh.
0: I know they get a bad rap, but I also think they do really hard work. And often on any given day, they encounter the kind of thing that none of us want any part of. In this case, police officers in California came to the rescue when they helped deliver a baby in a parking lot. The first deputy found a woman already in labor with the baby's head showing and the umbilical cord wrapped around its neck.
1: Oh.
0: Then the second deputy showed up and they were able to safely deliver the child. The mother and baby were taken to the hospital and are now recovering thanks to the quick response of these police officers who were just at work. Gnarly. I can't imagine not feeling or feeling like I got to jump in here and do something because I'm certainly no.
1: I was going to ask, are you good in situations like that?
0: I'm good in situations like that because I will at least try, but an umbilical cord wrapped around the neck of a baby in the middle of a parking lot. Like this is,
1: I'd be like, I've got nail clippers in the car.
0: I don't know what you do, but that is great job, police.
3: Did you say in a parking lot?
0: Oh my
3: God.
0: I should have looked up this story a little farther to see exactly where in California. Rancho Cordova, which I believe, where is that? Down south? Nobody knows. It doesn't matter.
3: It's down south.
0: Great job, police. Next story. A homeless veteran in Texas was forced to leave his dog outside a fire station with a heartfelt letter asking for help. The firefighters cared for the dog and also stepped in to help the vet rebuild his life. They even hooked up the man with a donated RV. The dog was adopted by the fire station and quickly became part of the crew. And the veteran received assistance with housing and medical needs. And it's a win for everybody.
3: I love when you do feel good stories like
0: I
3: these.
0: I do too. That is really important. I know that we get on. We were talking about the algorithms earlier. You can get on them where you're just dark. Skip, dark, skip. Like it just becomes, oh my gosh. And there are good things and good people in this world. So that's a good story. Millennials spend $252 on an average date. What do you expect these guys taking you out this, like, do you expect a good dinner and they're paying or are you going Dutch?
1: I would love to go to a nice dinner because I am poor. So I would love that. But I don't expect anything. And I always offer, and I hate it when they take me up on it. I'm like, ugh.
0: For half, you mean?
1: Yeah, I always offer for half. I was raised, I don't know.
4: Well, do you go on a second date with a guy who takes half? Like, if you say, I'll pay half, and they say, yeah, you need to pay half.
1: I have.
4: Half, you'll go, yeah, okay.
1: Yeah. I told you what I used to do. I used to buy gift cards and say that I got them from the station, remember? And I'd say, oh, look what I got for free so that I could go to nice restaurants because I used to date poor dudes.
3: I love that story.
0: But that was your own money.
1: Yes.
0: It wasn't free from the station. Ay, ay, ay.
3: You're scamming yourself, Mason.
1: Yes. I.

0: I made horrible life choices.
1: Exactly.
2: Well, I look forward to following your adventures this week.
0: Oh, gosh, I'm really nervous.
3: You have a packed few days. I don't know how you're going to fit all this in.
0: I don't know.
2: If you want to follow her, she's Mason on the mic. She'll be here all week. Sarah's out until, what, next Monday? There's no holiday next Monday, so we'll be back as a team on Monday. But anyway, I look forward to hearing all that stuff. So follow her on Mason on the Mic.
0: And I would love recommendations of places to go.
2: What day are you going out with the first guy?
0: I might try to do something today. We'll see. But definitely tomorrow and Thursday. So three days. That's not too bad. I used to go out every night almost.
2: Is it a decent date if this person were to drive you to Napa to try and get your makeup bag?
0: Yes. I have very low standards. I feel like I haven't made that clear enough.
2: I'm sure that you could find a place to go lunch up there. And
0: I would love
2: get your
0: to
2: bag.
0: Run errands for a date. I would. I would love for someone to brush my hair. Like, I just love that.
2: Hey, getting your hair brushed?
0: Yeah.
2: All right.
0: Love
1: by the
0: that.
1: Way, Rancho Cordova is near Sacramento. Sacramento. Yeah, everybody's
2: oh, it's
1: going.
2: Up north.
1: Yeah, everybody's texting in. Mindy, thank you for that.
2: Great job, police of Rancho Cordova. All right. We're going to get out of here. Mason, what's coming up on your show?
0: A
2: lot of music.
0: Oh, what are we giving away? Bruno Mars?
1: Uh-huh.
0: Yes. Yeah, Bruno Mars. That's what we're giving away. That's going to be an excellent show. So we're going to do that coming up here at 12:05.
2: Thanks, everyone. Have a great day. Check you out tomorrow.
0: Adios.
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5: 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Some players hated it. 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Mostly, they failed. So Piwe Chabalala scored the opening goal of the tournament for the host nation against Mexico. A screamer into the top corner. The whole country on its feet. South Africa wouldn't make it out of the group. Ghana would carry African hopes deepest. But the cup had finally come home, and home was loud.
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My name is Mason, and usually I would tell you that I'm just stepping into the studio just ready to start my day, but no, since I'm filling in for Sarah this week on Sarah and Vinny, I've been here for hours. 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

killed it at Bottle Rock this past weekend. Backstreet Boys on Alice 97.3. My name is Mason, and I made the mistake of wearing boots at Bottle Rock to walk, and I have the biggest blisters on my feet. They're disgusting. I thought I'd share it, really paint a picture for you.

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My name is Mason, and apparently Trader Joe's has something called zero sugar gummy worms, and they're going viral for all the wrong reasons. Apparently, each serving packs 14 grams of fiber, and apparently that's enough to turn a sweet snack into a full body emergency, if you know what I'm saying. Are you picking up what I'm putting out?

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Dallas 97.3. My name is Mason, and apparently Tom Hardy was let go from the Paramount Plus series Mobland after a clash with executive producers.

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My name is Mason, and apparently Kirkland dropped labelless water bottles. And I don't understand the appeal, but I guess everyone's

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It's Alice 97.3. My name is Mason, filling in for Sarah this week on Sarah and Vinny in the Morning. And I found out that apparently Vinny was having his algorithm inundated with just crotches, women's crotches, because he liked one picture one time. I'm telling you, these algorithms are killing me. You watch one video of someone popping a pimple or a snake attack, and suddenly it's all you get. Yes, I dabbled in the snake arts, but I swear this is not my thing.

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My name is Mason, and I realize I gave you the wrong code word earlier because I thought today was Monday. That was my bad. I am so sorry. Here's the

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And if you're planning on going to France anytime soon, nicotine pouches have been banned. And if you've got one, you could face 5 years in prison and a $436,000 fine. Good thing I'm too poor to go to France. Phew. I had

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Here she is now on Alice.

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You know what I'm saying? 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

0: 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It's going to be amazing. And apparently, Amanda Bettula and West are leaving the country ahead of it airing.
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My name is Mason, and finally, there is a robot that can do your dishes and your laundry, and it only costs a measly $20,000. 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

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My name is Mason, and I am out of here. I must bid you adieu. It's been fun. It's been tiring filling in for Sarah and...

doing my shift afterwards? That's a lot, but I love you. That's why I do it. And I want to remind you that you do have another shot at winning Bruno Mars tickets coming up here with Jane at 5:05. So if you like good music and free concert tickets, well, then you came to the right place, didn't you? It's Alice.

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So, true story, he did this great performance on the American Music Awards last night, and part of the whole thing is that he did it in this pouring rain, right? So he's soaking wet in the performance, and me watching it, I'm thinking, God, his eyeliner is barely running. And when I looked at it on Instagram, the first comment that I saw was the Sephora account commented, incredible. And I thought, see, they thought the same thing. It's somber. You see things through your own perspective. It's somber on Alice 97.3.

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0: So that's Harry Styles on Alice 97.3. And over the weekend, he stopped one of his shows in Amsterdam because he noticed a couple getting engaged in the first couple rows. You will stop a show for that. And he asked the couple, he said, how long have you been together? And they said, almost 2 years. And he said, where did you meet? And they said, well, actually at a Niall Horan concert. And they said, it's kind of full circle. And he said, yeah, it's like me and Niall tag teamed this whole thing. We've been in cahoots the whole time. The clip of him saying that to the couple and them getting engaged is on my Instagram story. Dayne Picks, J-A-Y-N-P-I-C-S.
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It's Alice 97.3, and our news this week, well, actually, you know this part already. Bruno Mars is going to be at Levi's Stadium on October 10th. That part you know. Our news this week is that we have your chance to be there too. 9, noon, and 5 every day this week, we have your chance to see Bruno Mars. This is a put an alarm in your phone situation. I will have the code word that could get you to see Bruno Mars every day this week at 5:05.

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This was always my favorite Chainsmokers song anyway, but then the fact that Halsey revealed that the Blink-182 song they sing about, that they played to death in Tucson, is I Miss You, which is the one that says we can live like Jack and Sally if we want. 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

It's Nelly Furtado on Alice 97.3 on World Dracula Day. It's true. You can verify this on Elvira's Instagram. She just posted on this day in 1897, the publication of Bram Stoker's iconic novel Dracula was released. Any excuse to put Elvira in my Instagram, you know I'm going for. So that is now on mine. Jane Pix. JAYNPICS.

Okay. Taylor Swift and Travis Kelce at the Knicks-Cavs game. First of all, her reactions when Travis Kelce chugged a beer in front of her are so beyond priceless. And then second, I mean, every reaction. I have a whole montage. I have a carousel on my Instagram of moments throughout the game. But then when they're leaving and a kid asked Travis Kelce for a picture and Taylor photobombed the photo, it's all on my Instagram. It's beyond priceless. Oh, my God.

That's Mood on Alice 97.3. I was talking earlier about that Bruno Mars show, October 10th at Levi's Stadium, that sold out Bruno Mars show, October 10th at Levi's Stadium. The code word that could get you there is coming up at 5:05.

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